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0: 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A little after 7 o'clock on the Monday Night Fox Country Club. I'm Brett, keeping you company. Coming up this weekend, we've already got it on the calendar. Saturday from 11 to 1, we'll have the big grand opening at the all-new Herring Tire in Brooklyn. They have been the most trusted tire and auto expert in Northeast Arkansas since 1968. 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Looking forward to the weekend already.
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0: Kind of warm for mid-October, I'm just saying. Overnight low tonight down into the 60s. Tomorrow we'll be in the 90s again. I think it's supposed to cool down by the time we get to Friday. But I've been jerked around before. I was led to believe that fall was going to be here this week. I didn't know they meant Friday. I mean, technically that's this week, but, you know, I would have hoped it would have been sooner than that. You know what I'm saying? I'm ready for cooler temperatures. Right now I'm kind of hot. Maybe I'll adjust the thermostat, but I shouldn't be hot. Got ourselves another extra long Fox Run live from the First National Bank Foxhole.

1049 The Fox, smack dab in the middle of another extra long Fox run on the Monday Night Fox Country Club. I'm Brett, this is Lauren, and here's Chase. They are together on The Fox.

0: 40% of kids have no idea their parents are doing this when they are at school.
1: No idea.
0: Or not around.
1: No idea. Hey, Fox, good morning.
2: How about going through their phones?
0: Checking the child's browsing history. Would that be on your phone too, Trey?
1: I guess it would be. They're not doing anything on anything else.
0: Well, a computer or something, but there it is right there. They're going through the phone. That's right.
1: We're
0: going
1: to give it to you. Yeah. Hey, you'll need that phone to enter to go on a blind date with the Red Clay Strays.
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0: 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Home to the Fox football face-off. We're still doing it. 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

Blake Shelton said, yeah, I'll do that song. What's it called? Honeybee? All right. That sounds kind of silly for me to say that, but I'll go ahead and do it because I'm Blake Shelton. John Morgan, he's just kidding himself on 104.9 The Fox.

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0: New stuff from Jason Aldean on 104.9 The Fox. Oh, yeah. A little bit after 8 o'clock on the Monday night Fox Country Club. I'm Brett, keeping you company. Bright and early tomorrow morning. Well, 9 a.m. That might not be bright and early. 870 Deals is back with another money-saving opportunity for you. 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
0: Got your KH Storm Team forecast. Kind of warm still. Tonight, a low down into the 60s. Tomorrow, pretty much like today, low 90s, maybe even mid 90s. What the heck? Gah. I mean, I'm kind of tired of thinking about how warm it is. Maybe by Friday we cool off. Maybe. Got ourselves another extra long Fox Run live from the First National Bank Foxhole. Let's do it.

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0: Or not around.
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0: Checking the child's browsing history. Would that be on your phone too, Troy?
1: I guess it would be. They're not doing anything on anything else.
0: Well, a computer or something, but there it is right there. They're going through the phone. That's right.
1: We're
0: going
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0: Yeah.
1: Hey, you'll need that phone to enter to go on a blind date with the Red Clay Strays.
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0: Stella Lefty in Boston on 104.9 The Fox. Coming up on 9 o'clock on the Monday Night Fox Country Club. Keeping you plugged in to what's happening in the city of Jonesboro with our newest initiative, JonesboroRightNow.com. It's where we've got the news. 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A lot of news and information coming your way. 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

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Keep listening. 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

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We do big.

0: New song from Blake Shelton on 104.9 The Fox. A little after 9 o'clock on the Monday Night Fox Country Club. Lots of big fun happening at our website, 870deals.com. We've got some big time going on tomorrow morning. Luna Sports Grill tomorrow morning at 9. And then we head up to Paragould to celebrate Larry's Pizza. 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
0: Got your KA Start Team forecast. The low tonight down into the 60s. Tomorrow, warm again for some reason. Plenty of sunshine and a high in the 90s. Quite literally, it could be the mid-90s. I don't get it. Got ourselves another extra long Fox Run live from the First National Bank Foxhole. 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

Crashing Parties with Luke Bryan on 104.9 The Fox. This here is the Monday Night Fox Country Club. I'm Brett Hall at the wheel, trying to drive safely and not too fast. Serving up great tunes like this from Hudson Westbrook. Painted You Pretty in Fox Country.

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0: Or not around.
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2: How about going through their phones?
0: Checking the child's browsing history. Would that be on your phone too, Troy?
1: I guess it would be. They're not doing anything on anything else.
0: Well, a computer or something, but there it is right there. They're going through their phone. That's right.
1: We're
0: going
1: to give it to you. Yeah. Hey, you'll need that phone to enter to go on a blind date with the Red Clay Strays.
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0: It's Jelly Roll on 104.9 The Fox. Coming up at 10 o'clock on this, the Monday Night Fox Country Club. Just kind of checking our calendar of events. We've got some fun scheduled this weekend, Saturday specifically, 11 to 1 on Saturday. We'll be having the grand opening at the all-new Herring Tire in Brooklyn. 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

That's Jordan Davis. That's how it goes sometimes on 104.9 The Fox. Smack dab in the middle of another extra long Fox run. We've got Lauren Elena. We have Chase Matthew singing about her exes on The Fox. Another

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0: A little after 10 o'clock on the Monday Night Fox Country Club. 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
12: Got your KA Storm Team forecast. It should be a little cooler, in my opinion. A low down into the mid-60s tonight. It should be a little cooler tomorrow, in my opinion. But we'll have plenty of sunshine and a high in the 90s for some reason. Back into the 90s on Wednesday and Thursday. I think we catch a break by the time we get to Friday. I think Friday's high is supposed to be 70. That'll be great. I think. Got ourselves another extra long Fox run live from the First National Bank foxhole.

0: 40% of kids have no idea their parents are doing this when they are at school.
1: No idea.
0: Or not around.
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2: How about going through their phones?
0: Checking the child's browsing history. Would that be on your phone too, Troy?
1: I guess it would be. They're not doing anything on anything else.
0: Well, a computer or something, but there it is right there. They're going through the phone. That's right.
1: We're
0: going
1: to give it to you. Yeah. Hey, you'll need that phone to enter to go on a blind date with the Red Clay Strays.
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0: 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Coming up on 11 o'clock on the Monday Night Fox Country Club. 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

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I'm Brett Hall here on Northeast Arkansas' award-winning number one station. Thanks to you. Keep listening. We've got more of the biggest prizes and the biggest country hits on the way.

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0: 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Little after 11 o'clock in Fox Country, we've talked about the Jonesboro Right Now app. It started with JonesboroRightNow.com, then we threw the app in there to make it a little bit easier for you to access with your phone. 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
0: Got your K8 Storm Team forecast. All right. Low down into the 60s tonight. And we'll go ahead and say tomorrow will be pretty much like today. Sunshine, high in the 90s for some reason. I know what you're thinking. Tomorrow's the 12th of October. Aren't we done with this heat? That's what I'm saying. Maybe by Friday. Friday. Maybe. Got ourselves another extra long Fox Run. Live from the First National Bank Foxhole. And here we go.

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Late night on the Monday Night Fox Country Club. I'm Brett, keeping you company with a sad, sad song. Gets me every time. Graylin James, Water at a Wedding, Girl on the Fox.

0: 40% of kids have no idea their parents are doing this when they are at school.
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2: How about going through their phones?
0: Checking the child's browsing history. Would that be on your phone too, Trey?
1: I guess it would be. They're not doing anything on anything else.
0: Well, a computer or something, but there it is right there. They're going through the phone. That's right.
1: We're
0: going
1: to give it to you. Yeah. Hey, you'll need that phone to enter to go on a blind date with the Red Clay Strays.
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1: 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She noticed that something didn't seem right with his withdrawal request and called the police. Officers confirmed he was being targeted by scammers and then set up a sting operation and arrested the suspects. Credit union officials praised her awareness, saying that her instincts and her courage to speak up stopped a crime that's happening way too often these days.
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0: 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God, family, and country music. That's what we're all about. Thanks for staying up here on After Midnight with Granger Smith.
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So I got a topic I want to discuss next hour. Are you one to sign up for a full self-driving car? Is that your, maybe you already do that? Or how do you feel about full self-driving cars? I think that's how you say it. 866-607-8383. We'll talk next hour.

0: Dan Hudson coming in with the latest Nashville updates. And what do you have for us today?
1: Oh, wow, Granger. Did you see this? An emotional message from Dolly Parton. Had a room full of music teachers listening. I'll tell you what she said coming up in your Nashville news next.
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1: 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At the CMA Foundation Music Teachers of Excellence event, Zac Brown introduced a recorded video of Dolly thanking the honorees.
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Thanks for being here on After Midnight with Granger Smith. Raising one and playing one for all you hard-working third shifters keeping this country moving. Thanks so much for turning it up here on After Midnight with Granger Smith.

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In two songs, we're going to talk about this. Your opinion on full self-driving cars. Do you think humans will be safer with full self-driving cars or worse off? 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

0: Thanks so much for staying up with us. 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
1: Okay, the topic of the hour basically is this. How do you feel about full self-driving cars? The driverless car. 866-607-8383. I don't know how you feel. I'm assuming we have people that are totally resistant to this and some people that are like, hey, man, it's better than me. I'm distracted. So what are your thoughts? 866-607-8383.
2: Nope, my daughter isn't going to go in a driverless car. I wouldn't buy it for her. Buffering, like a cell phone does. Oops.
1: Do they buffer? I haven't heard that before. The self-driving cars pause and lose itself for a second and buffer like the spinning wheel of death? Well, wouldn't that be something? That really would be the spinning wheel of death. 866-607-8383.
3: I would not be caught in a self-driving car in a million years. I don't trust them as far as I can drive my own car. 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Now, I would trust AI to make a photo or make a tattoo generated photo for me, but I would not be caught in a self-driving car in a million years.
1: Well, maybe sooner than a million years, you might have to. That's an interesting thought. Not saying I want you to or that I want that, but we might be moving to that in at least less than a million years. What are your thoughts on this, y'all? 866-607-8383.
4: 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Let's change that. Call up and leave a message with your thoughts at 866-607-8383.

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0: This is After Midnight Music. The flag's still waving tonight because you're working. Thanks for being up with us here on After Midnight with Granger Smith.
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So continuing this conversation about full self-driving cars, how do you feel about that? Do you think humans will be better off on the roads with full automated driving or not? 866-607-8383.

0: Hi, Granger. This is Pat with North Liberty, Indiana. I just wanted to let you know that I'm in the process of reading your book. I'm hoping by the end of it, it will help me to deal with the loss of my husband. I enjoy listening to your phone. You help me get through those long nights. Take care and God bless.
1: Well, I am so sorry about your husband, and yet I'm so grateful that you are vulnerable enough to read like a river, and I certainly hope it helps you. Thank you for calling and letting me know.

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Search After Midnight. That's where we share all the latest country news, interviews, and stuff you won't hear here on air.

Okay, one fella tried to outrun the law with a whole house behind him, and the lack of tires wasn't enough to change his mind. Earl Dibbles Jr. is coming in next to share what went down.

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2: So this man pulling a single-wide mobile home behind a pink truck reportedly decided to flee when law enforcement tried to pull him over. Trouble was, the trailer had no tires, so he drug that house down the road, throwing sparks, hitting signs and mailboxes, and damaging railroad tracks and stuff. He eventually got stopped and reportedly never had the permit nor the certification to transport the home. Buddy, mobile home don't mean getaway vehicle. Shoot.
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5: 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I'm Ira Dreyfuss.

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5: 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What's up? I'm Granger Smith, your host. I have some things that went down on this day in history I want to talk about coming up, plus some Nashville news with Ann Hudson. She's going to talk about her favorite stars out there in Nashville and what they're up to. All of this here early on a Tuesday. I'm glad you're with me. Keep that station here.

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0: It all went down on this day. It's time for This Day in History with Granger Smith.
1: On this day in history in 1775, the Continental Congress authorized the naval force that became the U.S. Navy. In 1792, the cornerstone of the White House was laid. In 1943, Italy declared war on its former ally, Nazi Germany. In 1975, John Denver won CMA Entertainer of the Year, and presenter Charlie Rich famously burned the winner's envelope. In 2010, all 33 Chilean miners trapped underground for 69 days were brought to safety. In 2021, Star Trek actor William Shatner traveled to space at age 90. Those are a few things that went down on this day in history.
0: This is After Midnight with Granger Smith.
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0: Hey, Granger, this is Sarah from Sims, Alabama. I am heading to Canton, Mississippi, and I love listening to you. I also am a truck driver, so you have a good day, and we love you down here in Sims, Alabama.
1: Hey, Sarah, keep that greasy side down. Thank you for calling the show.

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Jump in on the conversation, too. 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

0: Next up, Ann Hudson joining us to dish out some Nashville news. Ann, what's on deck?
1: You know what's funny, Granger, is how a celebrity's move on social media can create a whole, like, news media frenzy. I'll tell you what people are freaking out about via Ella Langley's Instagram account. Coming up in your Nashville news next.

0: here's what's new in Nashville. Here's Ann Hudson.
1: So Ella Langley and Riley Green, they have shared stages, recorded hits together, and sparked dating rumors. But now fans have noticed that Ella doesn't even follow Riley Green on Instagram anymore, even though he still follows her. So, of course, now that this has been discovered, everyone's freaking out and, well, assuming that the rumors about them having a huge falling out are true. Guess we'll never really know. Just speculate. Oh, well, this is fun. Lainey Wilson previews a new love song about her husband. It's called Kinda Love It. She co-wrote the song with John Mayer, and he also plays guitar on it. And, well, you can download it now.
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Thanks for staying up on After Midnight with Granger Smith. Keeping the night alive. Thanks for hanging out here on After Midnight with Granger Smith.

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6: Getting this week rolling. Thank you for letting me tag along with you. Granger Smith here, your host of After Midnight. What's the scariest movie you've ever seen? Let me know your answer. Call me 866-607-8383. I've also got Earl Dibbles Jr., the country boy with a dumb criminal story to share with us. And all this here, eventually till the sun comes up. But here we go with hour number four right now. We young.

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0: Thanks so much for staying up with us. This is After Midnight with Granger Smith.
1: Okay, the topic of the hour is super simple. And it's that time of year we can talk about this. But the question is, what's the scariest movie you've ever seen? 866-607-8383.
2: Hi, it's Stacy from Las Vegas, Nevada. And the scariest movie I've ever seen was From Dusk Till Dawn. And I was in about seventh grade. I stayed up after my parents went to bed and watched it on Stars in the basement. And it grew the vampires in that movie. Gave me nightmares for months, maybe even years.
1: Yeah, man, that movie is very scary. And it has to do with the time and the age that we see it, right? Movies are certainly scarier in our mind today, depending on when we watch them. If we were younger, they were more scary to us even today than if we were older. 866-607-8383.
3: 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It's pretty good.
1: That is not what I was expecting, but that is a terrifying movie. And you don't typically put that in the category of, you know, scary movies for the month of October, but that is a scary movie. That movie, that'll get to you. 866-607-8383.
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0: Granger. This is Diane in Farmington, New Mexico. Just wanted to let you know that I love your show. Thank you.
1: Hi, Diane. Thank you so much for listening.

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What could go wrong, right? Well, Earl is going to share what happened in this true dumb criminal story coming up next.

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1: Y'all ain't gonna believe this one. Some feller over in Kentucky decided he'd had enough of them bright headlights blinding him. Now, most folks just flash their own lights, you know, holler out the window, right? Not this one. He figured the best way to fix the problem was to ram his truck into other guy's car. Not once, mind you, he backed up and gave it two more love taps just to make a point. He told them cops some headlights had potential radiation, like he was fighting off a nuclear meltdown or something. Needless to say, he's sitting in the clink now for assault of a deadly weapon. Dumb.
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5: Tuesday, early risers. What's up? Welcome to After Midnight with me, Granger Smith. I'm your host. I've got some good news I want to read for y'all coming up. Put a smile on your face, hopefully. Plus some Nashville news with Ann Hudson. She's coming in to talk about your favorite stars out there in Nashville and catch you up with their news. Hang tight for all of this early on a Tuesday. We are After Midnight.

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1: A sharp-eyed bank teller in Latham, New York, stopped an elderly man from being scammed out of $30,000. She noticed that something didn't seem right with his withdrawal request and called the police. Officers confirmed he was being targeted by scammers and then set up a sting operation and arrested the suspects. Credit union officials praised her awareness, saying that her instincts and her courage to speak up stopped a crime that's happening way too often these days.
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0: Hey, it's David. I'm from Greeley, Colorado. Just driving around on my patrol route. I'm a security guard. Love listening to the show, and thanks again.
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0: Ann Hudson coming in with the latest Nashville updates. And what do you have for us today?
1: Oh, wow, Granger. Did you see this? An emotional message from Dolly Parton. Had a room full of music teachers listening. I'll tell you what she said coming up in your Nashville news next.

0: 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It's Ann Hudson.
1: 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At the CMA Foundation Music Teachers of Excellence event, Zac Brown introduced a recorded video of Dolly thanking the honorees.
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1: 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Then crank it up. You're locked in to After Midnight with Granger Smith.

Hey, thanks for sharing your Tuesday here with me on After Midnight, y'all. Before you take off and get that old day started, let me remind you, God is great and He is worthy of our praise. I'm Granger Smith, coming to y'all from the Yee Yee Farm in Central Texas. If you're just not getting your day started and you want to hang out some more, join me for Mornings with Granger over there on Yee Yee Radio. The link to Yee Yee Radio is in the bio of our Instagram at After Midnight Granger Smith. 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

0: 1049 the Fox Tavern of Frigo. Hey, man, you think it was hot yesterday? Wait till today.
1: Oh, don't even talk
0: about it. Mid-90s. We will break a record today.
1: Come on. Come on.
0: If we really go to the mid-90s.
1: Ridiculous.
0: Well, it's too hot.
1: Should have to open the pools back up.
0: It's too hot. Members of guests, Luna Sports Grill. That's our 870 deal this morning. They opened Luna in what used to be Houlihan's at the Embassy Suites Hotel. And they've turned it into a really cool, you know, like a sports bar. It's got like 60-something televisions. It's got the big game. It's got dinner. It's got everyday bites. It's stacked burgers, loaded nachos, crispy wings, full throttle A-State spirit, buddy.
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3: I'm Jeff Nally on the Cromwell Ag Radio Network. In the market yesterday, December corn rose 0.8%, 483.5 a bushel at the board. Traders digesting the WASDE report from Friday, but trading was certainly thin. Wheat for December delivery up 0.3%, 672.75. Soybeans for November delivery fell 0.3% at 1288.25. The WASDE report last week still being pored over by analysts. USDA closed in observance of the Columbus Day Indigenous People Day yesterday. That report on Friday showed higher than expected corn yields and production and higher carryover than analysts had expected, sending corn futures plummeting actually off a 30-cent limit early on. Corn turned around through the day's trading. We're largely seeing a reversal from the post-WASDE trade with a multitude of corn tenders announced after the break lower in prices, according to Matt Zeller of Stone X. Russia continues to strike Ukraine's energy infrastructure after President Trump said both sides would stop energy strikes on Sunday. Chicago wheat futures were higher on expectations of further supply chain issues. The full grains complex is also reacting to the possibility of ongoing fighting, raising risk factors for further inflation. I'm Jeff Nally.
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0: Tuesday. Florida Georgia Line, 104.9 The Fox, Tavern and Frigo. We started talking about this yesterday, the blind date with the red clay strays.
1: Oh, yeah.
0: I want to play, and I'm going to have to talk to JD and Christy and some others. We need to play this one song by the Red Clay Strays. They've got a lot of great songs, but this one song that we have to play, it's that slow song.
2: See, I don't want to do slow song.
0: Oh, I know.
2: I don't want to do it.
0: What, do you know a fast song by them?
2: Well, no, I don't know that much about them, but I'm sure they have some fast songs.
0: They probably do, but this song.
2: Oh, man.
0: It is.
2: It's because you like it.
0: What, just, but it's their big one. It's the one that's gotten them where they are.
2: Are you sure?
0: Yes.
2: Are you positive?
0: You look at the Red Clay Strays Spotify and see how many streams they've got of this song.
2: They were probably just listening to their song. Really? Probably their family.
0: Oh, it's a good song. Anyway, what we're looking for is Jonesboro's most eligible bachelorette and bachelor.
2: That's right.
0: For a fun blind date with the Red Clay Strays. This week, we're concentrating on the bachelorette.
2: Yes, ladies.
0: Once we get the lady chosen, then the lady will choose their bachelor.
2: That's
0: right.
2: And
0: Fox listeners will get to help.
2: Yes.
0: And it's going to be cool. We're going to pick you up in a Crown limo. We're going to take you to the Cotton Club members and guests for dinner. We're going to give you your boots from Pete's Western Wear. And all four of you, we'll get tickets to the show. Now, listen, you say four of you. Yeah, because each one of you, bachelor, bachelorette, get to bring a wing person with you.
2: Yeah, you'll be chaperoned by a friend.
0: It's going to be fun. We're making it fun. We always do at the Fox. So if you'd like to maybe enter, then you need to text DATE to 870-930-9105. Text DATE to 870-930-9105. We're going to pick the bachelorette first. Then we'll move on to the bachelor.
2: It's going to be a great, fun night.
0: It's going to be a blind date with the Red Clay Strays with the Fox.
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0: Mid-90s today. Mid-90s on the 13th of October. Something wrong with that. There's something bad wrong with that. From the K8 Storm Team and the First National Bank Foxo, it's Dylan Marlowe and Dylan

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0: 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JonesboroRightNow.com and the Jonesboro Right Now app. Some good stories up there. They're going to open the Walk-Ons. That's that new sports bar over on Highland. They're going to open it on the 26th of the month. There's a story about that up there.
1: There's a lot of TVs there, too.
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0: 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It's 5:55. 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
1: Don't you dare tell me it's going to be hot today.
0: Hey, Jim, it's going to be hot today. We broke a record yesterday.
1: Did we really?
0: I told you we were going to. Wow. And we're going to do it again today. Mid-90s. Mid-90s.
1: Come on, we need a break. Summer's over. Let's go.
0: Southwest wind.
1: What the?
0: We won't get below 70 tonight. In fact, we're at 70 now. Then tomorrow afternoon, we've got showers likely. And boy, we need it. Golly, we need some rain. 70% chance. Low 90s. Low 90s on Thursday. Then we're going to back off. Front's going to come through. Temperatures will be in the 70s on Friday, dropping to the mid-60s in the afternoon and down into the 40s by Saturday morning. Matter of fact, Sunday morning, we may wake up in the low 40s. So definitely a change coming, but boy, not today. Mid-90s, we are at a warm 70 right now. Stafford, Frigo, welcome to Tuesday morning, everybody.
1: Yeah, we got an 870 deal coming up this morning. Always something to look forward to when you got those 870 deals. 870deals.com, and you can save a lot of money.
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1: Yes.
0: Members of guests, that's in the Embassy Suites. Used to be Houlihan's. 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
1: Oh, man.
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1: I would eat a lot of that right now.
0: Well, let's
1: go. You throw some wings out in front of me, I might just eat them.
0: We'd lap them up right now, buddy.
1: Plus something big, blind date with the Red Clay Strays. We kicked that off yesterday.
0: That's right. The entries are flying in here. We're looking for a bachelorette this week. We're going to choose our bachelorette, then she's going to pick her bachelor.
1: Yes.
0: And each one gets to take a wing person with them to the Red Clay Strays in November. It's going to be a lot of fun.
1: It's going to be a very, very fun night. I'm ready for a first joke.
0: Oh, really?
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1: Guy goes to a print shop, a local print shop, and says, I need a 6 foot A, a 6 foot S, and a 6 foot K, and I need them by tomorrow.
0: Wow.
1: The guy says, I'll see what I could do, but that's a pretty big ask. A is K, big, 6 foot.
0: I get it.
4: 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Stafford and Frigo.
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0: 70 degrees, 6 o'clock. Good morning, Fox Country. 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You know, your dog has opinions. And lately, the biggest one is, why are we still at home? Magnolia Dog Ranch gives them 14,000 square feet of turfed play area, pools, a whole pack of new friends, and four-time gold winner in the best of NEA2. Make it a Magnolia Dog Ranch day. The trial for Truman murder suspect Rudy Ray has been pushed into 2027, with his motion and plea day rescheduled to January 20th. Jury trial, February 8th through the 12th. That follows a defense motion for continuance. Ray faces first-degree murder, abuse of a corpse, tampering with physical evidence charges after human remains were discovered on his Pine Street property in Truman. They were identified as Rebecca Lucille Montgomery. 36-year-old Ashley Davis of Caraway arrested after allegedly presenting a school resource officer with a fake custody order, falsely claiming to grant her sole physical custody of a child at the school. Officials from Dunklin County, Missouri confirmed the custody order was never issued by their court or signed by the judge who was named on it. Davis claimed the order stemmed from a 2025 Arkansas incident, but admitted no police or court records existed to support that account. She was charged with second-degree forgery and criminal attempt. Bond set at $100,000. The Jonesboro City Council has approved a land use agreement with the planned Northeast Arkansas Children's Museum. 215 West Monroe is the museum site through an agreement effective till January 2030. Before any demolition or site work can begin, the museum must secure verified, irrevocable long-term financing grants or sponsorships sufficient to complete the construction. City leadership has to confirm that that threshold has been met. That's the Winter Wonderland building.
1: Yeah.
0: And that's where it appears they're going to try to do this children's museum they've been talking about. So that should be interesting.

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1: Monday Night Football got kind of crazy. The Bills beat the Rams 37-34 in overtime.
0: Wow.
1: L.A. tied the game with only 4 seconds left in regulation. OT brought more drama when Buffalo fumbled. L.A. had a field goal blocked.
0: Ugh.
1: And the Bills made sure theirs was good.
0: Oh, my gosh.
1: National League Championship Series. The Brewers beat the Dodgers 7-4. Milwaukee leads 2-0. American League Championship.

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6: A record-setting day on Monday and likely setting a record on Tuesday as well. Expecting highs in the middle 90s once again. We'll cool back into the 70s as we head into the overnight hours heading into Wednesday morning. Wednesday morning likely starts dry, but I do think showers and thunderstorms will gradually increase as we head through the morning and into the early afternoon. Now, I don't think this is a complete washout, and honestly, I think a lot of us are going to end up wishing we got a little bit more in terms of total rainfall, but I think a half an inch is an achievable amount in many locations, and also could see wind gusts that go as high as 40 to 50 miles per hour within some of those storms. Otherwise, we really dry out as we head through the day on Thursday and Friday. That's as that cold front swings in here Friday morning. That's going to lower humidity and lower temperatures back into the 60s for highs on Saturday. This is KA Storm Team Meteorologist Micah Stevens on 104.9 The Fox.
7: I'm telling you, for us, this drought is real.
8: You know, it's really crazy.
7: It's
8: because
7: real.
8: Because where my son is in Las Vegas, I think it was Hurricane Rachel, I'm not sure, but it came up and they got more, they had floods in Vegas.
7: I know. That hurricane came out of the Pacific.
8: Yeah.
7: And I think Yellowstone got like a foot of snow.
8: Yeah, they're just not used to that kind of rain through the desert area.
7: And we just can't get rain. I mean, here we go with another rain opportunity, and Micah says we're going to struggle to get a half inch.
8: Yeah.
7: You know, it's just, it's crazy. 70 right now. 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

0: just a kid myself. 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Looking at sunshine and hot today. Record-setting hot. Mid-90s, low 70s tonight, and then some rain tomorrow. Maybe. It's a 70 right now. 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
1: I want to read this little story here, and after I do, I think you'll understand where I'm going, okay?
0: Okay.
1: Reader's Digest says Yellowstone, you remember Yellowstone?
0: I do.
1: May be influencing baby names with Western-inspired choices like Dutton, Wyatt, Maverick, Oakley are gaining popularity.
0: What about Rip?

0: Well, not on that. I'm asking you this. What's your grandson's name?
1: Weston.
0: Is that any, where did they get that name? Did they, were they big Yellowstone fans?
1: Well, they were, but I don't know that that's...
0: Yeah, but Western influence to me, your grandson's name has a very Western...
1: Well, just because it's got West in the name doesn't mean it's Western, you know.
0: Okay.
1: Yeah.
0: His name is?
1: Weston.
0: Weston. Dutton, Wyatt, Weston, Maverick, Oakley. Come on, it fits right in there. Don't try to play that.
1: It might. I don't know. I've never, I can't remember.
0: I mean, what were you asking for? A Trey the fourth or something?
1: No, more Treys.
0: Okay.
1: Treys, it's the end of the line for Trey.
0: Yeah. Well, I just kind of thought that when I read that, Weston, you know, I thought maybe it had that kind of cowboy theme to it, Western Yellowstone.
1: Well, Weston Garrett is Nick's middle name.
0: What? Western Garrett. Weston. I mean, that sounds like a sheriff. That sounds like something out of Tombstone, for crying out loud. What do you know? You can't downplay this.
1: Now, West Garrett is his middle name. That was after his dad, Nick.
0: Yeah.
1: Now, the Weston part, I'm not sure if that had any, I don't know if that's kind of.
0: Well, I just say, man, that sounds Western. That sounds Yellowstone to me.
1: Well, hey, man, a lot of people watch Yellowstone.
0: And you know what? Be thankful they didn't name him Rip.
1: I like Rip.
0: You calling your grandson Rip?
1: No, but I like the name.
0: Oh, yeah.
1: And well, I like the character.
0: I like the character. I've never really heard of Rip before, you know. But Rip. Anyway, when I saw that, I'm going to have to get
1: Rip.
0: I'm going to have to get Nick and Ellie on the line a little bit later on this
1: Rip.
0: Morning.
1: Find out. Talk to them about that. See if Yellowstone.
0: Any Western influence.
1: See if it was. It's very possible.
0: It's possible.
1: Very possible. 8:50 or 6:15. Good morning.
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3: I'm Jeff Nally on the Cromwell Ag Radio Network. In the market yesterday, December corn rose 0.8%, 483.5 a bushel at the board. Traders digesting the WASDE report from Friday, but trading was certainly thin. Wheat for December delivery up 0.3%, 672.75. Soybeans for November delivery fell 0.3% at 1288.25. The WASDE report last week still being pored over by analysts. USDA closed in observance of the Columbus Day Indigenous People Day yesterday. That report on Friday showed higher than expected corn yields and production and higher carryover than analysts had expected, sending corn futures plummeting actually off a 30-cent limit early on. Corn turned around through the day's trading. We're largely seeing a reversal from the post-WASDE trade with a multitude of corn tenders announced after the break lower in prices, according to Matt Zeller of Stone X. Russia continues to strike Ukraine's energy infrastructure after President Trump said both sides would stop energy strikes on Sunday. Chicago wheat futures were higher on expectations of further supply chain issues. The full grains complex is also reacting to the possibility of ongoing fighting, raising risk factors for further inflation. I'm Jeff Nally.
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0: just north of insane, Zach Tom. Yeah. 104.9 The Fox, Tavern of Frigo, going to the mid-90s today. We are at 70 this morning. It's Tavern of Frigo.
1: Good morning.
0: Good morning.
2: I don't really like that song.
0: What?
2: You really don't? It sounds like a person with some mental health problems.
0: Oh, he's just like Zach Tom.
2: I feel like I need to help him.
1: I'm coming.
2: Somewhere south of sanity, but north of insane. That sounds awful.
0: Well, he's got this.
1: Who usually does that? It probably involves a woman.
2: Oh, I know.
1: Somewhere in the song, well, there is a woman.
2: I know.
0: He's on the road.
2: I know.
0: He's struggling with not being where he needs to be.
2: Yeah.
0: And he's a long way away. And
2: I know.
0: Yeah.
2: This song makes me just, it just makes me feel sorry for him.
0: I know
1: there's three men in a room and there's not, you know, I wish Christy was here, but every time I thought I was going to go crazy, it was a woman.
0: Yeah. Yeah. Well.
2: Yeah, that could be it. There's a trend.
0: I'm worried about today a little bit. It didn't start consistent at McDonald's this morning. I went through the drive-thru to get my oatmeal.
2: How'd that go?
0: Well, it was a little different.
1: This is how we can base the day, right?
2: Based on whether he gets his oatmeal.
0: I ordered my oatmeal and my coffee and got up to the window. And the guy comes over and says, hey, could you pull up to the next window? I'm going to train the new girl on how to make your oatmeal.
2: Oh, great.
1: Uh-oh.
0: And I thought, holy cow, I'm a guinea pig.
1: Hey, dude, I'm on the clock here, dude.
0: I got to go.
2: You said, listen, I got to be on the air.
0: Well, she came down into the extra window and gave him oatmeal. And I said, well, how'd it go? She said, I think it went pretty good. I said, well, I'll let you know tomorrow.
2: Yeah.
1: Is there a third window there, too?
0: Yeah.
1: If you go to the third, you're done, right?
0: Well, that's where they pulled me up.
1: To the third window.
0: Isn't that kind of iffy
1: when you get there?
0: Well, that's what they're putting you off. But I think this morning they were wanting, you know, he was going to train somebody.
2: Well, I think it's great that the new people are figuring out what to do.
0: Can I ask
2: a question that's all about your story, but it's similar but different. Why are you buying coffee on your way here?
0: Well, I'm not. I'm using points.
1: He's got a lot of points.
2: You're using points because you paid for stuff.
0: Well, I've got 30,000. I'm down to 4,000 now, but I had 30,000 points.
2: Okay.
0: And I've had them so long, I'd started losing them.
2: Okay.
0: And there's nothing else that I can use the rewards for.
1: He asks us all the time if we want an Egg McMuffin or something.
2: I know. And I always.
1: I'm not eating that now.
2: My first reaction is always, wow, Trey's being very sweet and generous. And then I realize it's not costing him anything.
0: You said it, Jim. The things that I can use the rewards for are limited because I'm not eating some of those things.
1: I'm not eating that stuff right now. But a cup of coffee is one.
2: Okay.
0: No. And so I use about 1,500 points a day that way.
2: All right. So let me flash forward. So you've got 4,000 points left.
0: I'm just about out.
2: Okay, so are you still going to buy coffee when you're out of points?
0: No.
2: You'll wait till you get to the radio station where Frigo has a nice pot ready
0: for you.
2: Okay.
0: That's right.
1: That's my job.
2: That makes me feel better.
0: No. I'm just trying to use the points.
2: Okay, it just seemed like you were being, how shall I say?
0: I can't stand to get those notes that say these points are about to go away.
2: Okay.
0: If you don't use them. I can't stand that.
2: Well, I appreciate you clarifying it for me because it seemed like you were being frivolous.
0: Gluttonous.
2: Well, not so gluttonous, they just might, carefree.
1: You know, one place I was going to where I frequent, they give me points, but now they threw that out and they do visits now. They count visits.
2: What does that mean?
1: They no longer do points.
2: Some customers might come in and spend $7.
0: Yeah, really.
2: And then other customers come in and spend $25. So you're saying,
0: The more you spend, the more points you ought to get.
2: Yes, exactly.
1: Well, see, I don't know how they base it on that. I'll have to go by there and ask them that.
2: Well, you don't want to share who it is, do you?
1: Well, I don't mind.
2: No, I don't. Maybe I don't think you should.
1: Should I?
2: No.
0: Yeah, who is it?
2: Oh,
1: Salad Station.
0: What?
1: Salad Station.
0: So it doesn't matter if you buy 8 salads or 1, you get 1 visit.
1: Yeah. And then after so many visits, you might, you know, like so many points at one time, you got a salad up to a pound. If you get so many points, you got a free drink. You might get a soup. And then all of a sudden, they start doing away with the points.
0: Huh.
2: Well, what happens?
1: And I think points should be transferable.
2: Why?
0: To somebody else?
1: No, what's the word I'm using for where they just don't take them away after a month or after so many months.
2: What is the point of racking up visits?
1: You get free stuff.
2: Okay.
0: Yeah.
1: A soup, a drink,
2: so
1: a salad.
2: So it's
1: not
2: a
1: point.
0: You don't want points to expire.
1: Yes, that's what I meant. Yeah.
0: Well, they're going to do that because they're trying to force you back.
1: But yours are expiring.
0: That's right.
1: Okay.
0: They were.
1: How long?
0: Well, I don't know. It's just all of a sudden they start telling you these are about to expire.
2: So you're kind of... It's kind of holding it over your head.
0: That's right.
2: It's like you're living
0: with it. You know, that's no longer a problem because I've been using it for coffee.
1: Well, okay? They should have gave you 10,000 points because you were training somebody.
0: That's right. I should have got you a double said dog. Yes.
1: You could train her, but I want 10,000 points.
0: 6:31, we got Mr. Entertainment coming up. What, we have a dance?
2: Oh, yeah, there's somebody. It's somebody that was a star, a part of a show that was, I don't know, it just kind of bothers me a lot. And then I've got something weird that happened over the weekend involving Tobey Maguire. Did you guys hear what he did this weekend?
0: No, I can't wait. It's weird.
2: Yeah, it's weird. And it's upsetting. I hate it. It's the dumbest story I've heard in a long time.
0: Okay, stand by.
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1: 70 degrees, 635. Good morning, Fox Country News, brought to you by the Food Bank of Northeast Arkansas. Don't know where to go? Just know who to call. The Food Bank of Northeast Arkansas. The Jonesboro City Council has approved two resolutions for playground equipment at a new park planned for Disciple Drive on Hilltop. The project will be funded through the city's capital improvement budget. The city will pay ACS Playground Adventure a little over $600,000 for playground installation and turf surfacing, and pay Landscape Structures a little over $800,000 for a custom playground package. The park is expected to be complete by the end of summer 2027. A little bit of Christmas. One of the Mid-South's largest arts and craft fairs will celebrate its 40th anniversary this year. The date, November 20th through the 22nd at First National Bank Arena. 258 vendors will be there this year. Usually draws 10 to 15,000 attendees. 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November 20th through the 22nd, little bit of Christmas. 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
7: Monday Night Football in OT, the Bills beat the Rams 37-34. National League Championship Series in baseball, the Brewers beat the Dodgers 7-4. Milwaukee up 2-0 over the Dodgers. American League Championship Series, the Guardians 7-3 over the Rays. They're up 1-0. And a game-worn autographed Michael Jordan road jersey from 1998 NBA Finals has been privately sold for $14 million.
1: Goodness gracious.
7: An auction house announced Monday calling it the highest price ever paid for a piece of basketball memorabilia.
1: And it was a jersey.
7: A jersey, a game-worn jersey from the 1998 NBA Finals.
1: Good.
7: A road jersey, $14 million.
1: Golly.
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8: A record-setting day on Monday and likely setting a record on Tuesday as well. Expecting highs in the middle 90s once again. We'll cool back into the 70s as we head into the overnight hours heading into Wednesday morning. Wednesday morning likely starts dry, but I do think showers.

0: showers and thunderstorms will gradually increase as we head through the morning and into the early afternoon. Now, I don't think this is a complete washout, and honestly, I think a lot of us are going to end up wishing we got a little bit more in terms of total rainfall, but I think a half an inch is an achievable amount in many locations, and also could see wind gusts that go as high as 40 to 50 miles per hour within some of those storms. Otherwise, we really dry out as we head through the day on Thursday and Friday. That's as that cold front swings in here Friday morning. That's going to lower humidity and lower temperatures back into the 60s for highs on Saturday. This is KH Storm Team meteorologist Micah Stevens on 104.9 The Fox.
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2: 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They're right over there at Red Wolf, just north of Ray Street. Emily Tidwell, Ashlyn Kelly, Luke Carter, William Maynard. We have Luke McDonald, Dustin Simpkins, Stephanie Griffey, Brittany Barnes, Jonathan Carville, John Duggan, Zachary Jolly, and Kelly Stevens. Hey.

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1: Thanks a lot.
0: Mid-90s, maybe some rain tomorrow afternoon. 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The Fox is looking for eligible bachelors and bachelorettes for a fun blind date with the Red Clay Strays.
1: Yeah, man.
0: Coming up in early November. This week, we're looking for the bachelorette. Will be chosen at random. The bachelorette will get to choose their bachelor.
1: Ooh.
0: All right. You get Crown Limousine ride. You get a dinner at the Cotton Club. You get stuff from Pete's Western Wear. And you get four tickets for your blind date at the Red Clay Strays. You say four tickets. Yeah. There's one for the bachelor and bachelorette. And there's a ticket for each one's wing person.
1: That's right.
0: So it's going to be four of you go out.
1: And you're going to have a good time.
0: Good time is guaranteed. And you got to enter, though, text the word DATE, D-A-T-E, to 870-930-9105, the blind date with the Red Clay Strays.
1: You know, it could wind up being a double date.
0: It could be.
1: Something big may happen.
0: It could. Anyway, get started. Text DATE to 870-930-9105.
1: Encouraging word from the book of Romans.
0: Yeah.
1: Hold this close to your heart. May the God of hope fill you with all joy and peace in believing, so that by the power of the Holy Spirit, you may abound in hope. Romans chapter 15, verse 13.
2: Hey,

0: entertainment. Yeah.
1: I was snapping along to the beat. I don't know if you could catch that.
0: I'm telling you what, it's a very snappy tune.
2: I've got a pretty good snap.
3: You know what? I lost mine somewhere in my lifetime. I used to be good at that too, but it just went away.
1: You can't snap anymore?
3: Not much.
2: I think my snap is probably more powerful than you guys.
3: Well, yeah, I think mine could be arthritis.
1: I'm sorry.
3: I can't move my fingers.
1: We don't want to turn this into a health discussion.
3: Geriatric, yeah.
1: And Frigo's decline.
3: We're having therapy.
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0: He'll answer it to snap.
1: 3558. Or you can check it out online. There's some interesting information and lots more details at jetonreggie.com. We start with some sad news today. Did you guys watch Breaking Bad?
0: I did not, personally. Yes, Jim did.
3: A little bit, yeah.
1: So you know Walter White, his son was Walter White Jr. on the show, right?
3: Yeah.
1: RJ Mitty is the name of the actor. He died. He just passed away.
3: Young.
1: Yes. He suffered from, cerebral palsy?
3: Yeah.
1: Okay. He was only 34.
3: Yeah.
1: His character on the show had that. And he, of course, has that. I wondered sometimes, is this an actor that's physically okay, but is portraying that? And no, he was a guy that suffered from it. And he played Walter White Jr. on the show. And because I watched that show when it was on television, and then I've watched it again at least once, if not twice, all the way through. Trey, you're a big fan of The Blacklist, and that's who's doing what and who's the bad guy and who are the good guys, and it's just a stressful mess that the main characters are in all the time.
0: You think I'd like it?
1: You would like Breaking Bad.
0: Okay.
1: It's pretty intense, and some say it's one of the better shows that's ever been on television.
3: Wow. You know what? I had a hard time getting into it, and I tried.
1: Really?
3: I really did.
1: Wow. I was always into it very easily. But RJ Mitty is why we're talking about it. He played the son, just like his character in the show. He had cerebral palsy, and he's gone at the age of 34. Prominent advocate for actors with disabilities in film and television. All right, so that was just someplace to start. Did you hear about Tobey Maguire's weekend? Are you aware? And let me get your take on this. Tobey Maguire, Spider-Man from back in the day, he and his wife have been separated for about 10 years. They share 2 children. They decided, you know what? Let's not just be separated. Let's go ahead and get a divorce.
0: After 10 years of being separated,
1: right? And so over the weekend, within like maybe days of their divorce being finalized, his ex-wife says she's going to marry this guy. And do you know who officiated the wedding?
0: Don't tell me it was Toby.
1: Of her to the ex, to the guy?
0: Toby.
1: Toby.
3: All
1: he
3: right.
1: officiated his ex-wife wedding.
0: His ex-wife and the new guy, husband and wife.
3: Okay, you said they were separated 10 years. There must have been something going on for 10 years, whatever it is.
1: Well, I don't know how to respond to that. But can you imagine officiating your ex-wife's wedding?
0: No, I can't.
3: No, I could see the funeral.
1: Yes.
3: I'm sorry.
1: Great comeback. That's kind of dark.
3: You know what?
1: But I get what you're saying.
3: I just couldn't help myself.
1: I understand, and I would understand that situation if it presented itself. But that just blew my mind to think about doing that.
0: They must be friends. I mean, you know.
1: Okay.
3: I guess they were okay with it.
1: I get trying to be amicable about it, you know, for the sake of the children. But come on, man. There's rules. There's boundaries. There's lines that I just can't cross.
3: You know, there are some couples, though, that have gotten divorced, and they're still friends. So
1: yes, I know, and I know some of those couples.
0: Probably the exception more than the rule.
1: I would say yes, But again, so that we don't lose the thread here, he officiated her wedding to this other guy.
3: Mr. Entertainment
1: that
3: is amazed.
1: Bothers you. It just strikes me.
3: He's amazed,
1: as,
3: ladies and gentlemen.
1: Insane.
3: So you're saying that if you and Selena ever decide.
1: No, you're not the guy.
3: You're not going to be the guy.
1: Do not come to me and see if I'm free that particular weekend. We've got a favor we would like to ask you.
3: Mr. Entertainment, would you do me a favor?
1: No, I would not. And last thing, the Emmy Awards are moving to primetime video. Prime Video starting next year. There's a new 6-year agreement.
3: Off the networks.
1: Moving off the networks.
3: Not the first one to do that.
1: No, lots of those big award shows that everyone loves so well are moving to streaming services. And this is just the latest in a series.
3: Ah.
1: And then Tobey Maguire married his ex-wife. I didn't mean to get all stressed out about it, but it just makes me feel so weird. That's so cringe. That's it for today's episode. Have a great Tuesday. My name is Brett, but if you don't mind, I would rather be referred to as Mr. Entertainment!

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0: Russell Dickerson, 104.9 The Fox, Stafford and Frico. Good morning. It is going to be hot again today. We broke a record yesterday. We're going to do it again today. 95 maybe this afternoon. Members of Gas Bowl, we got us a good 870 deal today.
1: Really?
0: Luna Sports Grill. 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Hey, whether you're catching the big game, bringing the team together to celebrate with dinner, it's used to be Houlihan's. Can I say
1: that's
0: that?
1: Right, yeah, I say Sports Grill, and you know
0: they kicked it up a notch. 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And today we're going to put $50 Luna Sports Grill gift certificates on sale for $25.
1: You know, I went out there the other night with some of my dear friends, and I got a Luna koozie.
0: Really?
1: And you know what I'm thinking about doing, Trey?
0: With the Luna koozie?
1: Well, not only that, the other, I have a drawer, and I'm thinking about having a koozie yard sale.
0: Really?
1: Nothing but koozies.
0: You got a lot of koozies?
1: Oh, I got many a koozie.
0: You got a koozie drawer.
1: If you put your koozies end to end, it would go around the world. 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
1: I'm gonna Jim Frigo. Come on by. I don't know what they're going to say on it, but I do have. No, I appreciate it.
0: Well, one of them is Luna. You know that.
1: That's right.
0: Luna Sports Grill, a $50 certificate for just $25. 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
1: Help me with pronunciation on this.
2: Oh, boy.
1: Executive AI. It's P-A-L-A-N-T-R-I-T-I-R. Is it Planetary? P-L-A. No. P-A-L.
2: P-A-L.
1: A-N-T-I-R.
2: Palantir.
1: I could have skipped over it, but a Palantir. Well, a Palantir executive says AI researchers are taking up smoking to show how confident they are that AI will cure cancer someday.
3: I think there's a profound truth to the Pascal saying that every human has a God-shaped hole in their heart. Many of these folks in Silicon Valley who are building this technology have filled that hole with the machine god of AGI. So many AI researchers have started smoking as a way of signaling to other researchers how much they believe in AI.
4: That makes no sense. What do you
3: think? I believe so much in AI that it's going to cure cancer. So I'm showing you my chips are all in.
2: No, that's the craziest thing I've ever heard.
1: Hey folks, we're so confident AI is gonna cure cancer. Take up smoking.
2: You know, I go back to biology. Tom Davis, my biology instructor.
1: Yeah.
2: And he painted the picture to me of how minute one body cell is. A cell.
1: One cell.
2: All that cancer has to be one cell. Gets deformed some way.
1: And that starts.
2: And then it multiplies. And then they multiply. That's cancer.
1: Yeah.
2: And when you're putting smoke and stuff in your lungs, all it takes is one cell.
1: Yeah.
2: To go bad.
1: I understand. You know, you try to.
2: Hey, I can't fix that.
1: You know, and with the body, you know, you could not smoke, not drink, not do anything. And the rest of it is. Hereditary, it's a crapshoot.
2: Well, it's hereditary, it's the environment, it's everything.
1: Yeah, it's everything.
2: You know?
1: But I'm so confident that AI is going to cure cancer
2: someday. I'll show you.
1: Not only that, I might throw in some fentanyl. Maybe I'll cure that too. Just someday, and that's how confident.
2: That's the craziest thing I've ever heard.
1: A woman is going viral for sharing her story of being stood up, asking Bumble, to cover the $100 loss, including two Ubers. What am I doing?
2: Uber.
1: I think I had a slight stroke. Two Ubers and a drink. In other words, what she's doing, she's on a dating app, and she thinks the dating app, I guess, ought to cover costs.
2: Because somebody stood her up.
1: That's right.
2: Okay.
5: Well, guys, this might be a first. I might be getting stood up. 9:30. He called me at 9:07. He was like, oh, I'm a block away. Clearly was lying. Oh, and the fact that I ordered a shrimp cocktail and a drink, and now I'm going to have to pay for that myself. For nothing. For me to sit here.
6: Oh my God, you guys. I just tried to call him to let him know, like, hey, I'm leaving. It went straight to voicemail. Wow. Wow. I just got stood up, you guys. I need a break. I need a break from dating. It's too much. My heart can't handle it.
2: Do we know her name?
1: No, we don't. I don't have a name.
2: Because I'm going to tell you what I think happened.
1: What happened?
2: I think he got there.
1: Yeah.
2: I think he made a visual and took off.
1: You think so?
2: I think he didn't like the visual.
1: Yeah. You think he did?
2: He didn't like the vision.
1: Either
2: she's calling him too much.
1: She wants to be reimbursed because she's sitting around with a drink. You got the Uber.
2: Well, she's calling him too much.
1: Yeah.
2: Where are you? Well, I'm a block away. Well, okay. Went to voice. Yeah, too much.
1: He's probably on the other side of the room there.
2: He started getting that, that clingy feeling.
1: Cold feet.
2: And he hit the gas.
1: Well, the late night shows were off last night. Probably Columbus Day. We have this.
7: According to a new study, nearly half of Americans have worn the same pair of underwear at least 2 days in a row. That's right, nearly half of Americans are men.
8: This is weird. Victoria's Secret, you probably heard about this. They've unveiled a new $2 million bra. This is a good sign of the times. In this economy, they unveiled a new $2 million bra encrusted with diamonds, topaz, and sapphire. Yep, they're calling it perfect for the woman who wants to get to second base with a gay man.
9: I read that because of shoplifting, a Target store in New York is now locking up their underwear. And meanwhile, over at Walmart, they're using underwear as a face mask to cook meth.
1: Oh, come on. Fox in the morning.
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4: 66 degrees at 7:06. Good morning, Fox Country. The trial for Truman murder suspect Rudy Ray has been pushed back to 2027. His motion and plea day rescheduled to January 20th and jury trial February 8th through the 12th. That follows a defense motion for continuance. Ray faces first-degree murder, abuse of a corpse, and tampering with evidence charges after human remains were discovered on his Pine Street Truman property in August, identified as Rebecca Lucille Montgomery. 36-year-old Ashley Davis of Caraway arrested after allegedly presenting a school resource officer with a fake custody order, falsely claiming to grant her sole physical custody of a child at the school. Officials from Dunklin County, Missouri confirmed that custody order was never issued by their court or signed by the judge that was named on it. Davis claimed the order stemmed from a 2025 Arkansas incident, but admitted no police or court records existed to support that account. She was charged with second-degree forgery, criminal attempt, bond set at $100,000. And the Jonesboro City Council has approved a land use agreement for the planned Northeast Arkansas Children's Museum. 215 West Monroe, that's the Winter Wonderland building, is the museum's site through an agreement effective till January of 2030. Before any demolition or site work can start, though, the museum must secure verifiable, irrevocable, long-term financing, grants, or sponsorships sufficient to complete the construction. City leadership has to confirm that that threshold has been met. But that's a step there. That's a step.
5: And I think it should be a hands-on museum, and hopefully some of our rice producers and everything could put a section in there showcasing rice and growing and hands-on. That's always been in my head.
4: You know, we have an event coming up in November that's all about rice.
5: It should, yeah.
4: And I've told people, Jim Frigo has had an idea for a long time. He says every city, every community has to be known for something that people can identify.
5: Yes.
4: And you've said for a long time, for us, it should be rice.
5: It should be rice. You go in there, you start it, go down the whole genre. Kids could go in there and actually work with it, make things happen.
4: They've got an event.
5: I don't have it all.
4: They've got a festival called the Grain and Gather Festival, and it's going to be in November. It's going to be downtown. They're going to do a big deal at the ASU football game that Saturday.
5: Yes.
4: Honoring. It's going to be a big rice week. Jim, let me tell you something.
5: We can't lose this.
4: This is your weekend.
5: You just had the

0: 50th Rice Festival down there in Wiener.
1: Jim, remember this. Yeah. Grain and Gather Festival.
2: Okay.
1: They should have your, you should be the chairman of the festival. I'm going to
2: wait a minute now.
1: I'm going to put you up.
2: I'd rather not get involved.
1: It's sports. Here's Jim Frigo, the chairman of the Grain and Gather Festival.
0: Monday Night Football, the Bills over the Rams, 37-34 in overtime. L.A. tied the game with only 4 seconds left in regulation. OT brought more drama when Buffalo fumbled. L.A. had a field goal block, and the Bills made sure that it was good. As a matter of fact, the Rams head coach said, we lost the game because of our kickers.
1: Uh-oh.
0: Our kicking was pathetic. In a move that reshapes the future of its athletic department, James Madison University has accepted officially an invitation to join the American Conference. They announced that yesterday.
1: They're leaving the Sun Belt.
0: UMU faces a $23 million entrance fee to the American Conference and accepted a $5 million departure penalty to the Sun Belt. I read where they felt that the Sun Belt's going up on that price, so they thought, if we're going to move, we need to move now.
1: Yeah.
0: Now, why would you leave? The chance to make more money?
1: I don't know.
0: I mean, everybody says money. It's all about money, but how is that about money?
1: I don't know.
0: Spending. Anyway, that is a look at Fox Country Sports the way I read it.
3: A record-setting day on Monday and likely setting a record on Tuesday as well. Expecting highs in the middle 90s once again. We'll cool back into the 70s as we head into the overnight hours heading into Wednesday morning. Wednesday morning likely starts dry, but I do think showers and thunderstorms will gradually increase as we head through the morning and into the early afternoon. Now, I don't think this is a complete washout, and honestly, I think a lot of us are going to end up wishing we got a little bit more in terms of total rainfall, but I think a half an inch is an achievable amount in many locations, and also could see wind gusts that go as high as 40 to 50 miles per hour within some of those storms. Otherwise, we really dry out as we head through the day on Thursday and Friday. That's as that cold front swings in here Friday morning. That's going to lower humidity and lower temperatures back into the 60s for highs on Saturday. This is KA Storm Team meteorologist Micah Stevens on 104.9 The Fox.
1: 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All right?
0: Yeah.
1: And here comes our Pledge of Allegiance.
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1: Hey.
0: Mid-90s today. We set a record high yesterday. We're going to do it again today.
1: Come on now.
0: Record high. We are at 66 this morning, Stafford and Frigo. 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
0: Welcome to the show. It's Fox Country's Carletta.
3: Good morning.
0: Good morning, Carletta.
3: Okay, so last month, as Riley Green was, of course, becoming and solidifying his place on The Voice, he was trying to convince the duo sisters to join his team. And he said during his pitch, there was a girl that reminded me a lot of y'all. I took her on tour with me. Her name's Ella Langley. She's doing pretty well. To which the crowd laughed about, because people were like, yeah, she's doing pretty well. And a lot of people took it as a throwaway comment. Some people were like, Riley's dry humor is being misunderstood. Other people are like, no, he was flat out taking credit for Ella Langley's success.
0: And she doesn't like it.
3: And she does not like that. Ooh. So it has gone to this is where we are. So last week, people were looking and they noted it came out that Ella's not following Riley on Instagram, which I think is that's hilarious that this is the yardstick that we are using. However, she was also doing an Instagram live just like a couple days ago, and she was taking comments from followers, of course, like you do. And one of the comments came up and said, when Riley took credit for your success on The Voice, did that rub you the wrong way? And Ella, on this recorded live that was happening, said, yeah, when that man took credit, no, didn't love that, but typical, very typical.
0: Oh my gosh.
1: I wonder what that typical.
0: Okay. She's saying that
3: to me, that says his arrogance is typical.
0: That's right.
1: Ah, wow. Thank you.
3: That says to me.
0: I think Ella's pretty sensitive. I mean, if you look back there.
1: She is. She is sensitive.
0: She makes Cletus T take his parody down. You know, she shuts down the concert over, you know, that.
3: Yep.
0: You know, she's mad at Riley because, you know, he was probably just talking about the fact that, I don't know, man. You're right.
1: She might just be.
0: Litmus test in 2026 is crazy.
3: I know, right? So, I mean, you can interpret it however you want. My interpretation was that she's not a fan.
0: No.
3: And that they're probably no longer friends.
0: Oh, you remember there were rumors at one time they were a thing, remember?
3: Well, yes, there were those rumors. And the other rumor is that he, like, kind of quote unquote left her for Megan Maroney and then basically left Megan Maroney for Tucker Wetmore's ex-girlfriend.
1: The guy is tall and handsome with a big cowboy hat.
3: Listen, he's doing his thing, okay? And I am not trying to get in the middle of all of that part of it.
1: No. I want you to get in the middle, Carletta. Get in the middle.
3: I know. I'm trying not to, though. I'm trying real hard to, like, stay Switzerland over here.
0: Oh, my gosh.
3: But also, in different Riley Green news, of course, we've talked already about the different collabs that he's had. But yesterday, he put out a collab with Peyton Manning.
0: A collab with Peyton Manning?
3: Yes. The song is coming from the viewpoint of two different college football fan bases. It's called Alabama versus Tennessee, and it features the two of them. They're kind of like the video. I watched the video of it this morning. They're kind of just like sitting in like a honky tonk, and they're at a table, and Riley's got his guitar, and he's just kind of strumming. And they're both singing the praises of their favorite football team. And, well, Riley is singing. Peyton is just kind of like humorously interjecting from time to time. He's not really singing, but it is called Alabama versus Tennessee, and basically they're just saying things like, the rivalry's not between you and me, it's Alabama versus Tennessee.
0: Is it worth playing, or is it?
3: It's fun to go watch. It's not something that I'm going to be like, oh my God, I want to listen to this over and over again, but it's a fun little parody something or other to watch at least once and listen to all the stuff that they come up with in the song.
1: Well, I hope Kenny Chesney is not real, you know, jealous because him and Peyton are good buds, you know.
3: Kenny and Peyton are very good friends, and yeah. So are Peyton and Luke Bryan. They're also very good friends. He has, like, just really cemented himself in the country music world.
1: He really has, yeah.
3: Yeah, right. No, he really has. And finally, I know that we haven't exactly made it to Halloween yet, but if you are trying to make your Christmas plans early, 9 different country artists have announced Christmas tours.
1: Nine.
3: It's a long list. I'm not going to go through all the different tour dates, but just know that most of them kick off around mid to late November, and they wrap up by the first or by the week of Christmas. But it includes Chris Young, Clay Walker, Mickey Guyton, Ricky Skaggs, Sarah Evans, Little Big Town, Lady A, and Vince Gill.
0: I knew Little Big Town had talked about it, and Lady A too. That's cool.
1: Hey, quick question. You know, talk about Halloween. You know, it was Rip and Beth at one time. You think there'll be a lot of Dolly costumes, Carletta, this year?
3: 1,000%.
1: Okay.
3: Yeah. Halloween. I think that there will be a ton of Dolly costumes this year,
0: wow,
3: for sure.
0: That's great. Yeah. That's great.
3: Well, that's what I got for you on your Tuesday, if that wasn't juicy enough. We'll see if anything happens in the next 2 days that we can talk about Thursday morning. From Nashville, I'm Carletta. Hey, Fox.
1: Hey, Fox.
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0: Jason Aldean, 104.9 The Fox Tavern of Frigo. Sun's coming up. Here it is, Tuesday morning. It's going to be hot, mid-90s today, which is kind of crazy because last night I actually was able to tap in. Christy took her laptop home.
1: Okay.
0: From the radio station.
1: Yeah.
0: And, you know, some of our
1: Is that okay?
0: Well, computers have, you know, the company stuff, we've got, you know, security levels
2: on there. Very secure here.
0: So I was able to log in to Christy's computer, which sounds a little creepy.
1: Yeah.
0: To just kind of see what she and Jeff were up to last night at the house.
1: Oh, my gosh.
0: And I tapped in.
1: I mean, did you activate a camera?
0: Well, I recorded the audio.
1: Oh, no, you're not going to.
0: And here's what I heard listening to Christy's at her house last night.
1: You've got to be kidding.
0: Listen to this.
1: Oh, my gosh.
0: You know what she was doing last night?
1: She's got her tree up.
0: She put her tree up last night.
1: What's the date?
0: Golly, October the 12th,
1: Columbus
0: 2026.
1: Day, she puts up her tree. She didn't even wait till Halloween.
0: Why, you think it was the weather? You think it was the temperature? What was it?
1: Well, it's not really Christmas weather.
0: Well, I know. Maybe she's trying to make it Christmas weather.
1: Yeah.
0: You know, 93 yesterday, 95, 6 today. She puts up her Christmas tree.
1: She's ahead of Walmart.
0: Well, that's what it sounded like, that right there.
1: Wow.
0: Jeff and Christy dancing around the Christmas tree.
1: She loves Christmas.
0: Yeah.
1: You know, with the grandkids, too, you know, they'll get all excited.
0: If you want to see her tree, go to our Fox social media, Facebook, Instagram. There's a video up there of Christy's tree.
1: Yeah. I'll tell you some other videos. So look, you and I have talked about, you know, they were launching the rocket down in Florida to the space station, and you're going to see this jellyfish cloud.
0: They shoot these rockets all the time down in Florida. Why this jellyfish cloud?
1: It has to do with the moisture, the atmosphere, dry. It was the atmosphere, and as it went through it, it made this very rare. The cloud, it looks like a jellyfish. My daughter has some pictures up, but there's other people that have some really, really great pictures.
0: Well, there's a guy grew up in Truman, been friends all my life, Jim Church. He lives in Florida.
1: I saw his picture.
0: And boy, he took some pictures and posted them.
1: It is just crazy.
0: Did you share Chelsea's pictures?
1: I have not.
0: Okay.
1: I have not, yeah.
0: Well, but she's got them. It looks like a big, because the sky is perfectly clear.
1: Yeah.
0: There's not a cloud in the sky other than this jellyfish cloud that the SpaceX rocket made.
1: Yeah.
0: It's crazy.
1: And there's a reason for that. It had to do with the atmosphere, but they were shooting a rocket to go to the space station. I don't know if they had people on it. I don't know if they were doing it because of supplies.
0: But it made a mushroom cloud.
1: Yeah, it says that Wyatt 4 mid-level moisture created the top of the clouds. Instability aloft to push the air upward into a puffier shape. A layer of bone-dry air underneath as the rain falls of the clouds into a dry air. The rain falls into drier air and instantly evaporates, causing the tentacles of the jellyfish.
0: Thank you, Michael Stevens, for
1: well,
0: that,
1: no, I was just reading it, but it was just, I just find that pretty fast. And, you know, because she's down there, she's always taking pictures of the rockets and everything.
0: So I'm
1: a little bit more
0: up. The jellyfish cloud.
1: Yeah, so I'm a little bit more up to date.
0: Wow, that's a new one on me, the jellyfish cloud, I'll tell you. And now, Stafford and Frigo present our Almost Impossible Trivia Question.
1: Taking you to Fat City Steak and Grill House. Let's go right
0: Let's
1: now.
0: Let's go.
3: Fast food at the most fun.
0: Fat City Steak and Grill House. I saw the girls at Fat City doing. Remember when we used to go to dances and you did the train? You know, you'd hook up all your people.
1: Yeah.
0: And
1: yeah.
0: You'd dance around the dance floor.
1: Yeah.
0: I saw
1: they
0: Kimmy
1: were doing
0: and,
1: the train?
0: Yeah, they were doing the train through the Fat City on a Fat City video on social media the other day.
1: Having a good time.
0: I'm telling you.
1: Also, we got tickets to the holiday market at the Agri Center in Memphis. That's going on the 23rd through the 25th. Here's your question. Here we go.
0: Okay, we're ready.
1: When Arkansas State University was established in 1909, what kind of school was it originally?
0: I know.
1: No. Don't do it.
0: I know.
1: Don't do it.
0: I know the answer. What kind of school was it?
1: Yes. When Arkansas State University was established in 1909, what kind of school was it originally?
0: All right, folks, here's a little history for you. 870-930-9105, Stafford and Frigo's almost impossible trivia question at 733.
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15: A record-setting day on Monday and likely setting a record on Tuesday as well. Expecting highs in the middle 90s once again. We'll cool back into the 70s as we head into the overnight hours heading into Wednesday morning. Wednesday morning likely starts dry, but I do think showers and thunderstorms will gradually increase as we head through the morning and into the early afternoon. Now, I don't think this is a complete washout, and honestly, I think a lot of us are going to end up wishing we got a little bit more in terms of total rainfall, but I think half an inch is an achievable amount in many locations, and also could see wind gusts that go as high as 40 to 50 miles per hour within some of those storms. Otherwise, we really dry out as we head through the day on Thursday and Friday. That's as that cold front swings in here Friday morning. That's going to lower humidity and lower temperatures back into the 60s for highs on Saturday. This is KA Storm Team meteorologist Micah Stevens on 104.9 The Fox.
0: All right, Micah, 66 this morning, Stafford and Frigo. Baskin Robbins,
1: Red Wolf Boulevard, just north of Wright Street. 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Hey, home of 31.
0: One.
1: Durfo flavors.
0: Durfo.
1: Charlotte MacArthur, Doug Knoll. We have Debbie Honeycutt, Peggy Hester. We have Mark and Edis, Tammy Woody, Linda Fleming, Tony Turner, Tracy Whitsnell, Angel Hemery, Kelly Stevens, Zachary Jolly, and happy birthday to Luke Carter.
0: Hey!

0: Garden of Georgia line with a little help from old Luke Bryan on that one. 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I tell you what. Looking at sunshine at mid-90s today. Yeah, record-breaking heat again, second day in a row. Tomorrow, maybe some rain in the afternoon.
1: I want to hear this.
0: It's 66 right now, Stafford and Frigo. 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Fall! Well, it will be here later this week, and Ditta's got what you need. Ego and steel blowers for all those leaves. Fire pits and solo stoves for those cool evenings that are coming.
1: Yeah.
0: And beautiful mums for fall color. Plus, for Halloween, they got those two-gallon Ace Halloween buckets for just $3.99. Ditta Ace, the helpful place on Highland in Jonesboro. Here's Jim Frigo.
1: When Arkansas State University was established in 1909, what kind of school was it originally?
0: I know.
1: Don't you dare.
0: That's a good question. I like that question.
1: Don't you dare.
0: It's about Arkansas State University right out there.
1: It was what kind of school was it originally?
0: 870-930-9105. Hey, Fox, good morning.
2: Good morning. Well, agricultural school.
0: It was an agriculture school. Hey! And you know what? Yeah.
1: Established as the first did out there and got bit by a goat.
2: No.
0: No, a black goat with horns, but he bit me. I was standing there talking to him. Yeah.
1: Well.
2: No.
0: How long's it been since you've been to Fancy?
2: Sometime. That's on the other side of town from me. I love it, but it's
0: just... Ginger, go to Fat City. Sure do, and you get you get up with the girls and do the date.
1: You're having a little digital issue there.
0: Digital. Yeah, I got bit by a goat out at the farm. I was at the farm.
1: It was agriculture originally.
0: That's right. Well, see, in the old days, each congressional district had an agriculture college. And in the first congressional district, Arkansas State was our agriculture college.
1: In the first district, yeah.
0: That's right. And there was one in the second district, the third, and the fourth. I think the one that's for southeast Arkansas, I'm pretty sure was at Monticello.
1: Okay.
0: I think that's right. I'm not 100% sure. And I think maybe...
1: Now, we still have agriculture.
0: Oh, yeah.
1: Still. But you know what? No, but we have DO. We have, you know, the medical. We have vet. We have...
0: When I was out there Sunday, I've never been... the farm is beautiful.
1: Yeah.
0: And I was out there, and, you know, they've just opened up the new barn for the veterinarian school. But they've also got, you know, Pico has a chicken facility out there.
1: Yeah.
0: That I saw when I was out there the other day, and goats.
1: You know what I heard about Arkansas State when I was not living here years and years and years ago? That it was a radio TV college.
0: It did. Very, very prominent. A lot of folks that made it to broadcasting that came through the Arkansas State University School.
1: That's correct.
0: You know, back in the day. So.
1: Glad to have it here.
0: Yeah, absolutely. Well, who would have thought we'd had a medical school and a veterinary school in our town?
1: Do you realize the people from out of state that is bringing in?
0: Oh, man, whole families. Because a lot of them, by the time they get to, you know, medical school or vet school, they're starting their families, you know?
1: Then you have occupational, you have physical therapy, you have a lot.
0: Nurse anesthetist program, they've got that at Arkansas State.
1: I met a lot of people that are here. Actually, I was at the dentist office, and the young lady that was cleaning my teeth, her husband was here. They were from Amarillo, Texas. He was going through that program.
0: That nurse anesthetist program?
1: Yes, he was.
0: Wow. That's pretty cool. Hey, man, just another feather in our cap here in Fox Country.
1: Right.
0: 746. Now, this is not a feather. Bonehead coming up on the Fox.
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11: The historic Max Meyer building in downtown Jonesboro houses the remnants of Jonesboro's first elevator. 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

0: Westbrook, 104.9 The Fox, going to the mid-90s today. We are at 66 this morning. Are you single and ready to mingle? Boy, have we got a night set up for you. A blind date with the Red Clay Strays. J.D. Justice.
1: Yeah.
0: I tell you what, man. He is stirring this up. We've got so many entries coming in.
1: I was going to say, we have a lot of bachelorettes that are interested.
0: That's exactly right.
1: And that's what we're looking for this week, is the bachelorettes.
0: Because we're going to choose the bachelorette at random. And then the bachelorette's going to choose their bachelor.
1: That's right.
0: For this blind date in November at the Red Clay Strays concert. And each person, the bachelor and the bachelorette, get to bring a wing person with them.
1: That's right.
0: That's a friend, if you don't know what wingman or wing person means. Yeah.
1: They will each have somebody with them.
0: Yeah. Get to ride around in the Crown limousine. Get to have dinner at the Cotton Club, members of guests. Get some stuff, a pair of boots from Pete's Western Wear. This is going to be a big deal. I think it's the second Sunday in November.
1: Believe it or right.
0: But we've got a process to go through. We got to get our bachelorette picked. We got to get the bachelor chosen.
1: That's right.
0: It's going to take a minute.
1: It is all going to be fun. It's going to be a fun night. We've never tried this before.
0: To my knowledge, we have not.
1: And so far, it's kicking off very well.
0: Make sure you're in. Make sure somebody you know is in. Especially if I said yesterday, if you've got friends, girlfriends, and maybe girl's been through it. Maybe she's a little hesitant to get back out there because she's, you know, a little shy, a little hesitant, a little, you know.
1: Well, maybe you're just a fun person and want to see the Red Clay Strays and have somebody to go with.
0: Yeah, willing to go through it a little bit, you know.
1: Yeah, I mean, it'll be fun.
0: Text DATE to get started. DATE for blind date with the Red Clay Strays. 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You're going to get a bounce back. Click it. Simple form to fill out. We're going to choose the bachelorette later this week, and then we'll move into the bachelor phase.
1: That's correct.
0: All right. It's the blind date with the Red Clay Strays with 104.9 The Fox.
2: Idiot. Time for another story of someone who's a few biscuits short of a breakfast.
3: Great saying.
2: The Bonehead of the Day with Stafford and Frigo on The Fox.
1: Well, here you go. A bumbling criminal recently broke into an Arizona tech company's office and stole what he thought was dozens of Mac Mini computers.
0: Was it not?
1: No, the boxes turned out to be empty because all the computers were already set up on desk. Surveillance footage shows the man entering through a window before leaving with the empty boxes.
0: Oh my gosh, he thought he was stealing computers and all he got was boxes.
1: The business owner is offering a $1,500 reward to anyone with information leading to the suspect's arrest. What does he want, his boxes back?
0: You know what? That's like when you go to a place and you get cheese sticks and there's no cheese in them.
1: Yeah.
0: Well, doesn't that make you mad?
1: Exactly.
0: Golly, that's disappointing.
1: I did that one time. I remember I was Christmas shopping. I forget what the item was, but I grabbed the box, went up to the counter, and the girl says, there's nothing in this box. And what it was a box up on the display in the store.
0: Oh, it wasn't even the real thing.
1: And thank goodness she caught it, because I would have been a bonehead right along with this guy.
0: Oh, right there.

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12: 66 degrees at 8 o'clock. 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

0: Murder suspect Rudy Ray has been pushed into 2027. His motion and plea day is now scheduled for January 20th. Jury trial, February 8th through 12th. That follows a defense motion for continuance. Ray faces first-degree murder, abuse of a corpse, tampering with physical evidence charges after human remains discovered on his Pine Street Truman property in August were identified as Rebecca Lucille Montgomery. Jonesboro City Council has approved two resolutions for playground equipment at a new park planned for Disciple Drive at Hilltop. The project will be funded through the city's capital improvement budget. The city will pay ACS Playground Adventure just over $600,000 for playground installation and turf resurfacing, and landscaped structures will get just over $800,000 for a custom playground package. The park is expected to be completed by the end of next summer. The council also approved a land use agreement with the planned Northeast Arkansas Children's Museum. That will be at 215 West Monroe, the Winter Wonderland building. The museum site, through an agreement effective till January 2030, but before any demolition or site work can begin, the museum must secure verified, irrevocable long-term financing, grants, or sponsorships enough to complete construction. City leadership has to confirm that the threshold has been met. And a little bit of Christmas, one of the Mid-South's largest arts and crafts fairs will celebrate its 40th anniversary this year, November 20 through 22 at the First National Bank Arena. 258 vendors will be there, usually draws between 10 and 15,000. Proceeds benefit the Red Wolves Foundation Student Athlete Scholarships. This year, new additions include a kids' play area, food trucks, door prizes, and Santa Claus. 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
1: Monday Night Football went in overtime before the Bills beat the Rams 37-34. Going this week, we have the National League Championship Series. The Brewers beat the Dodgers 7-4. Milwaukee up two games over the Dodgers. American League Championship Series, the Guardians 7-3 over the Rays. Cleveland up one game to none. A game-worn autograph Michael Jordan road jersey from the 1998 NBA Finals has been privately sold for $14 million.
0: Goodness gracious.
1: At an auction house announced on Monday, calling
0: for a jersey?
1: It the highest price ever paid for a piece of basketball memorabilia. And San Francisco 49ers linebacker Dre Greenlaw was suspended one game after headbutting Seattle's Ernest Jones following a late hit on the Seattle sidelines. That is a look at Fox Country Sports, the way I read it.
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3: A record-setting day on Monday and likely setting a record on Tuesday as well. Expecting highs in the middle 90s once again. We'll cool back into the 70s as we head into the overnight hours heading into Wednesday morning. Wednesday morning likely starts dry, but I do think showers and thunderstorms will gradually increase as we head through the morning and into the early afternoon. Now, I don't think this is a complete washout, and honestly, I think a lot of us are going to end up wishing we got a little bit more in terms of total rainfall, but I think half an inch is an achievable amount in many locations, and also could see wind gusts that go as high as 40 to 50 miles per hour within some of those storms. Otherwise, we really dry out as we head through the day on Thursday and Friday. That's as that cold front swings in here Friday morning. That's going to lower humidity and lower temperatures back into the 60s for highs on Saturday. This is KA Storm Team meteorologist Micah Stevens on 104.9 The Fox.
0: Yeah, it's not supposed to be this hot. In fact, I was talking about it on social media yesterday. I look back last year on October 12th.
1: Yeah.
0: It was 83. Not 93.
1: No, wow.
0: Year before that, 78. Year before that, 78.
1: It should be that
0: so that's where
1: now,
0: we should be, not this 95-6 mess.
1: I don't like it.
0: 66 right now. 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
1: Dude.

I hate how you look moving on. Wrong way. 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Record-breaking heat. Mid-90s for a high. Maybe some rain tomorrow. Maybe. And then cooler for the weekend. We're at 66 right now. Stabbing and Freako.

0: Entertainment. Yeah.
1: I was snapping along to the beat. I don't know if you can catch that. I'm
0: telling you what, it's a very snappy tune.
1: I've got a pretty good snap.
2: You know what? I lost mine somewhere in my lifetime. I used to be good at that too, but it just went away.
1: You can't snap anymore?
2: Not much.
1: I think my snap is probably more powerful than you guys.
2: Well, yeah, I think mine could be arthritis.
1: I'm sorry.
2: I can't move my fingers.
1: We don't want to turn this into a health discussion.
2: Geriatric, yeah.
1: And Frigo's decline.
0: We're having therapy.
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0: He'll answer it to snap.
1: 3558. Or you can check it out online. There's some interesting information and lots more details at jetonreggie.com. We start with some sad news today. Did you guys watch Breaking Bad?

0: did not personally. Yes, Jim did.
1: A little bit. A little bit, yeah.
0: So you know Walter White, his son was Walter White Jr. on the show, right?
1: Yeah.
0: RJ Mitty is the name of the actor. He died. He just passed away.
1: Young.
0: Yes. He suffered from, is it cerebral? Is that the best? Cerebral palsy?
1: Yeah.
0: Okay. He was only 34.
1: Yeah.
0: His character on the show had that. And he, of course, has that. I wondered sometimes, is this an actor that's physically okay, but is portraying that? And no, he was a guy that suffered from it. And he played Walter White Jr. on the show. And because I watched that show when it was on television, and then I've watched it again at least once, if not twice, all the way through. Trey, you're a big fan of The Blacklist, and that's who's doing what and who's the bad guy and who are the good guys, and it's just a stressful mess that the main characters are in all the time.
1: You think I'd like it?
0: You would like Breaking Bad.
1: Okay.
0: It's pretty intense, and some say it's one of the better shows that's ever been on television.
1: Wow. You know what? I had nothing. I had a hard time getting into it, and I tried.
0: Really?
1: I really did.
0: Wow. I was always into it very easily. But RJ Mitty is why we're talking about it. He played the son, just like his character in the show. He had cerebral palsy, and he's gone at the age of 34. Prominent advocate for actors with disabilities in film and television. All right, so that was just someplace to start. Did you hear about Tobey Maguire's weekend? Are you aware? And let me get your take on this. Tobey Maguire, Spider-Man from back in the day, he and his wife have been separated for about 10 years. They share two children. They decided, you know what? Let's not just be separated. Let's go ahead and get a divorce.
1: After 10 years of being separated,
0: right? And so over the weekend, within like maybe days of their divorce being finalized, his ex-wife says she's going to marry this guy. And do you know who officiated the wedding?
1: Don't tell me it was Toby.
0: Of her to the ex, to the guy?
1: Toby.
0: Toby.
1: All
0: he
1: right.
0: officiated his ex-wife's wedding.
1: His ex-wife and the new guy, husband and wife.
2: Okay, you said they were separated 10 years. There must have been something going on for 10 years, whatever it is.
0: Well, I don't know how to respond to that. But can you imagine officiating your ex-wife's wedding?
1: No, I can't.
2: No, I could see the funeral.
0: Yes.
2: I'm sorry.
0: Great comeback. That's kind of dark.
2: You know what?
0: But I get what you're saying.
2: I just couldn't help myself.
0: I understand, and I would understand that situation if it presented itself. But that just blew my mind to think about doing that.
1: They must be friends. I mean, you know.
0: Okay.
2: Yeah, I guess they were okay with it.
0: I get trying to be amicable about it, you know, for the sake of the children. But come on, man. There's rules. There's boundaries. There's lines that I just can't cross.
2: You know, there are some couples, though, that have gotten divorced, and they're still friends. So.
0: Yes, I know. And I know some of those couples.
1: Probably the exception more than the rule.
0: I would say yes. But again, so that we don't lose the thread here, he officiated her wedding to this other guy.
1: Mr. Entertainment
2: that
1: is amazed.
2: Bothers you.
0: It just strikes me.
1: He's amazed,
0: it's,
1: ladies and gentlemen.
0: Insane.
2: So you're saying that if you and Selena ever decide.
0: No, you're not the guy.
2: You're not going to be the guy.
0: Do not come to me and see if I'm free that particular weekend. We've got a favor we would like to ask you.
2: Mr. Entertainment, would you do me a favor?
0: No, I would not. And last thing, the Emmy Awards are moving to primetime video. Prime Video starting next year. There's a new 6-year agreement.
1: Off the networks.
0: Moving off the networks.
1: Not the first one to do that.
0: No, lots of those big award shows that everyone loves so well are moving to streaming services. And this is just the latest in a series.
1: Ah.
0: And then Tobey Maguire married his ex-wife.
1: I heard that.
0: Sorry, I didn't mean to get all stressed out about it, but it just makes me feel so weird. That's so cringe. That's it for today's episode. Have a great Tuesday. My name is Brett, but if you don't mind, I would rather be referred to as Mr. Entertainment!

0: Well, those are temporary traffic lights that are up there because of the construction. Apparently, there was a power hit or something out there this morning, and it's got the lights flashing red in all directions. Ooh, you talk about a backup and a mess. Ooh, you know what you do when that happens? You have to treat that as a four-way stop. Well, dude, you've got five lanes of traffic on Johnson, another two or three on Airport. It's not good, and it's painful right now. Johnson and Airport, avoid it.
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1: I like that song.
0: I do too. It's good. It's a nice tune. It's a nice little tune for Morgan Wallen.
1: Bops along there, even though, you know, he's talking about, hey, we're not going to make it. I still feel good after it's over with.
0: What if we were, you know, it's okay. If we were meant to be, it would have been by
1: you
0: now.
1: You know, I mean, if I was going through a relationship, I'd say, thank you for making me feel better after you just dumped me.
0: 95 today. We're going to break another record. We may break your road rage, too, if you end up at Johnson and Airport this morning. Apparently,
1: it's not good.
0: Well, yeah, from what I understand, there was a power surge of some kind, and it must have bit the controller, and so the lights, those are temporary lights at Johnson and Airport because they're doing construction right there, and so they're all flashing red, so traffic's, I heard it's a mess.
1: That's busy right there.
0: It's busy always, and then you stick a non-functioning light in the mix, and it just makes it worse, you know.
1: You know, earlier this morning, Carletta talked about Ella Langley. She kind of responded to Riley Green after a fan accused him of taking credit for her success on The Voice.
0: Well, this stemmed from an episode of The Voice where Riley had he was trying to talk those girls into, I think they're twins maybe.
1: Yeah.
0: But he was trying to talk them into picking him to be their coach.
1: Yeah.
0: And in, you know, he's competing against Kelly and all of that. He's trying to say something to cause them to want to pick him. One of the things he said was, well, you know, there's a certain country star that was on tour with me that's done pretty well.
1: Yeah, this is what he said.
2: There's a girl that reminded me a lot of y'all. I took her on tour with me. Her name's Ella Langley.
3: Oh, my God.
2: She's doing pretty well.
3: Yeah, when that man took credit, no, didn't want that, but pretty typical.
0: She didn't like it.
1: You know, one of the girls on The Voice, so it might have been those girls, kind of looks like Ella a little bit. You know, I'm not twins, but
0: resemblance. I want to listen to Riley's piece again. Just Riley, but I'm going to cut it off before Ella says what she does. But just listen to what he says.
2: There's a girl that reminded me a lot of y'all. I took her on tour with me. Her name's Ella Langley.
3: Oh, my God.
0: Now, do you think he... Because here's what Ella thinks. Ella thinks he's taking credit for her success, that because she was on tour with him, her career took off. That's what Ella thinks. You hear that in his tone?
1: Not really. I don't know. It's hard to base everything off that. He said, what he did was he was trying to show a little bit of a success. You know, at first, I know a girl.
0: I know what he was doing, but I mean, was it just a tongue-in-cheek thing, or did he really mean, hey, you know, she was with me, look what happened to her? You know what I mean?
1: Yeah, I don't know if he really felt that way.
2: There's a girl that reminded me a lot of y'all. I took her on tour with me. Her name's Ella Langley.
3: Oh, my God.
0: Then Ella.
2: She's doing pretty well.
3: Yeah, when that man took credit, no, didn't want that, but pretty typical.
0: That man took credit.
1: Yeah.
0: Pretty typical. Is she talking about him or men in general?
1: But ooh, him, probably. Because, you know, Carletta talks a little bit about that. We'll hear from her again. But I don't know. Man, to me, he might have helped. I mean, going on tour, getting exposure, yes. But I mean, especially choosing Texas, that's solid. That got her... Boom.
0: Well, sure it did. I mean, that song is just...
1: That was powerful.
0: It's powerful. Absolutely.
1: And Miranda and Ella can take credit for that because they wrote it.
0: At least the song, you know, because, you know...
1: Yeah, but I think, you know, I think you have to give credit to all the... what would you call them? The main acts for taking people out with them.
0: That does help.
1: There's a lot of people I have not heard of, just like... you know, this last show out here with Park and McCollum, there was a couple bands there that I haven't really heard of before.
0: If you actually, not Vince Mason was one, but the other one was the one you really liked.
1: Yeah, the other one I really liked. How I knew of Vince Mason was because of Stella.
0: Exactly.
1: You know, so I think you do got to give him a little credit, but, you know, I think Ella, she's a fighter. She's, you know.
0: Well, she's pretty sensitive. I mean, you look at it, she She told Cletus T. Judd to get rid of his parody song about her. She didn't like that threat in Tulsa, so she canceled the concert.
1: I'm wondering
0: now
1: if
0: she's mad at Riley.
1: Yeah, but I'm wondering if a little bit of that has something to do with the fact that there were rumors where they dated and he moved on to Megan Maroney.
0: Rumors, I think Carletta says it was fact.
1: Because
0: they were a thing and he flew off to meet up with Megan Maroney, thought that Ella wouldn't find out.
1: You know, because if nothing like that, you know, she could have responded too. Yeah, I know, I heard that, and I do. I, you know, I thank him a lot for taking me on tour. Left it there.
0: Well, listen, that's not what she said.
2: There's a girl that reminded me a lot of y'all. I took her on tour with me. Her name's Ella Langley.
4: Oh, my God.
2: She's doing pretty well.
3: Yeah, when that man took credit, no, didn't want that, but pretty typical.
0: Pretty typical. No, I don't think that's a positive response.

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1: Or yours either. Miranda Lambert, 104.9 The Fox, Stafford and Frigo. Boy, if that sun stays out, it's going to be hot today. Mid-90s. We'll break a record again like it did yesterday. 70% chance of some rain tomorrow afternoon. End of the evening, if it all works out. Right now, 66. 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This another example of us trying to take our 870 Deals program and save you some money, okay? Don't miss that. That's coming up at 9 o'clock this morning. I feel like we need to address this situation with Christy that we uncovered this morning.
2: Hello, Christy.
3: Hi.
1: Christy.
2: Stafford and Frigo, you're live on the radio.
3: I figured.
1: I mean, seriously.
3: What?
1: Last night, I tapped into your computer.
3: Yeah, weirdo. Stalker.
1: And, you were putting up your Christmas tree.
4: Oh, Christmas tree. Oh, Christmas tree.
3: It was amazing.
1: October the 12th.
2: Is this the earliest?
3: That's not the earliest I've done it, y'all.
1: It's not?
2: Oh, really?
3: No.
1: What's the earliest?
3: September 26th.
1: Oh, wow. Really? I really thought this was the earliest. I really did.
3: Only one time did I do that.
1: It's a pretty tree.
3: Yeah, thank you.
1: Oh, man.
2: You only do one tree or you have more?
3: I can barely hear y'all. All I hear is, oh, Christmas tree blaring in my ear.
1: Okay, sorry, we'll start that off.
3: Yeah, turn that down there, Trey, so I can hear you.
2: I said, is that your only tree?
3: No. That's the only one that's up, but I have other trees as well. Because my grandsons, you know, I had a kid's tree that was all of their, every year we take our grandkids to Hallmark and pick an ornament. And so I started, I'm kind of frou-frou on my trees. People are going to hate this, but I don't put the kids' stuff on the big tree, the family tree. So the kids have a tree. And then now that I've got girls, now I've got two boys and two girls, I'm going to have to get a girl's tree because the girls don't want to put their, you know, nothing, you know, the boys have things like Minecraft and Star Wars and dump trucks and fire trucks and police cars.
1: And you don't think that mixes with the girls?
3: No, the girls are going to want like ballet slippers and makeup and Barbie and babies.
2: Do you do the pickle ornament?
3: I had one, and honestly, I think I threw it away. I lost the pickle in the tree. I think it got thrown away.
2: Yeah, if people don't know, what you do is you hide the pickle ornament in the tree, then on Christmas morning, which some people does, if one of the kids finds the pickle ornament, they get an extra gift.
1: Extra present.
3: My kids don't need an extra gift. They are spoiled.
2: Well, your grandkids.
3: Yeah. I got that little Amazon toy book in the mail yesterday. Guess who called me first thing last night?
1: Wait. The Amazon, is that okay?
3: Yeah, it's like the Sears Wish book, but it's from Amazon.
1: We just talked about that the other day.
3: Yes. So Walmart did a little paper insert a few weeks ago, and it's probably 20 pages. It's paper. It's almost threw it away. And then Amazon comes out and they got a pretty sturdy little book. It's not as big as the Sears Wish book. But
1: dude, when that Wish book used to come in the mail.
3: Oh, yes.
2: That was probably your oldest grandson called you.
3: Yes, he did. He said, Chi-Chi, do you know what got him in the mail today? And I went, no, baby, what? And he goes, the toy book.
1: Oh, my gosh.
3: And then he proceeded to tell me he got in trouble at school yesterday. I said, well, no toy book for you.
1: Well, do you feel like putting the tree up brings some sort of a change in the environment?
3: Well,
1: and
3: just, you know, I'm willing it to be fall. I thought it was already going to be fall 2 weeks ago. My tree actually has been up for a couple of weeks because, you know, trees have to fluff. You can't just get them out of the box and decorate them.
1: Oh, yes, you can.
3: They got to fluff.
1: You really can, Christy.
3: But no, for me, I love Christmas, and I feel like I put so much work into it, and I want to enjoy it for longer than 3 weeks. And, you know, some people wait till the day after Thanksgiving.
1: Well,
3: and
1: no problem with that.
3: Late.
1: No problem with that at your house.
3: That's right. I do have pumpkins. They're in the kitchen.
0: Oh, boy.
2: Let me ask you a very quick question while you were talking about fall, which we're not having one.
3: I know. Boo.
2: And I know you get them all. When you get mums, what do you look for? You know, I see them really beautiful. Yellow. They really go, you know, everything. What do I
3: look for?
2: Well, how do you pick them out? Somebody told me that if there's a few and the bulbs haven't, they got to be real tight.
3: I don't know the answer to that because mine just die. But I learned from a realtor one time that when you buy your mums, you stick them in buckets. You take them out of those little plastic containers, or you stick the whole thing into a 5-gallon bucket and let it soak in water for a couple of days before you actually put it in something. Because those things are just, they are a money grab.
0: Well, they are.
3: They just die.
0: And mums are annuals, right? I mean, you have to buy them every
3: year. Yeah.
2: They're dead, yeah.
0: Why do we do that? Why can't we just buy just the ones that come out every year?
3: Because then nobody would make money. This is America.
2: That's called capitalism. Hey, yeah. Is there any really good-looking fake ones out there?
3: Oh, yeah, but you'll pay. The thing is, with fake ones, is you got to have a place to store them.
2: Yeah.
3: You know, and then that's what people do. They buy them, and they're like, I'm just going to get these, and then they're like, oh, they leave them sitting out in the yard, and they get faded.
0: Get ugly,
3: so unless you've got a, you know.
2: And mums are expensive.
3: Yeah, I did raised bed gardening this year, and so, of course, everything's dead, and then I pulled it all out, and I'm going to plant my mums in my little raised bed garden so I can look through my $13,000 garage door and enjoy my flowers.
0: Your Christmas tree, though, it's artificial, right?
3: Of course.
0: Okay.
3: You can't find a tree right now.
0: Well,
3: unless you want to go cut one down, and then the tree huggers will get you.
0: That's what Clark did. He went and cut his down.
3: They don't hold up the 5,000 ornaments that I've been on my tree.
0: Well, congratulations on your tree. We're so glad you got it up last night.
3: Yeah. If you have a hate comment for me, move along.
0: No, we're not going to hate.
2: No, absolutely.
0: Sing along with George. Here we go.
4: Oh, Christmas tree. Christmas tree, thy leaves are so unchanging.
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0: Fox and Dunn, 104.9 The Fox and a Stafford and Frigo. Got our 870 deal coming up here in about 4 minutes. 4 minutes. 4 minutes from the 870 deal today. It's none other than Luna Sports Grill, members of guests. That's the what used to be Houlihan's Embassy Suites. They completely redid it.
1: It's a sports grill.
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1: They really did. They really embraced it. The koozie I have has Luna, and it has the red wolf on it.
0: Koozie? You got a koozie?
1: Yes.
0: How'd you get a koozie?
1: Well, I went by there during our remote last Friday.
0: Oh, really? Our live broadcast?
1: Yeah, and they gave me a remote, and it's they're embracing the red wolves and Howl and everybody.
0: Wow. 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Some things that playing golf. You got checkers. You got Krispy Kreme.
1: You got a little bit of everything.
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1: A AI executive, listen to this, said researchers are taking up smoking to show how confident they are that AI will cure cancer.
0: Wait a minute.
1: How confident? They're so sure AI will cure cancer someday that they've taken up smoking.
0: They've started smoking.
1: Absolutely.
0: Just to prove it.
3: I think there's a profound truth to the Pascal saying that every human has a God-shaped hole in their heart. Many of these folks in Silicon Valley who are building this technology have filled that hole with the machine god of AGI. So many AI researchers have started smoking as a way of signaling to other researchers how much they believe in AI.
4: That makes no sense. What do you
3: think? I believe so much in AI that it's going to cure cancer. So I'm showing you my chips are all in.
0: Ladies and gentlemen, that may be one of the craziest, stupidest things I've ever heard.
1: People are supposed to be intelligent.
0: Wow.
1: Putting their life on the line. They are so sure.
0: I don't know that AI can figure out a way to fix the fact that, you know, when you put a foreign substance into your lungs, it takes me back to my high school biology. It's one cell that gets something wrong, and then it divides. That's two cells, then four. I mean, that's basically how cancer starts.
1: Well, and they think cure cancer. How about feeding into AI? Hey, AI, how many different kinds of cancer are there?
0: Yeah. I don't know. That's pretty crazy.
1: A woman is going viral for sharing her story about being stood up, and she's asking a dating app to cover the $100 she lost, including two Ubers and a... Why am I doing Uber?
0: I don't know, Jim.
1: I've been saying Uber. I know Uber. I use Uber to cover the cost of two Ubers and a drink.
5: Well, guys, this might be a first. I might be getting stood up. 9:30. He called me at 9:07. He was like, oh, I'm a block away. Clearly was lying. Oh, and the fact that I ordered a shrimp cocktail and a drink, and now I'm going to have to pay for that myself. For nothing. For me to sit here.
6: Oh, my God, you guys. I just tried to call him to let him know, like, hey, I'm leaving. It went straight to voicemail. Wow.
5: Wow. I just got stood up, you guys. I need a break. I need a break from dating. It's too much. My heart can't handle it.
0: I think dude showed up and got a visual and snuck out. That's what I think happened.
1: And now she's wanting to be reimbursed.
0: Yeah.
1: $100.

0: for the Uber. Something spooked him. Either she got a, either he got a visual and spooked out, or she was too clingy, calling too much.
1: Where What's are going
0: you?
1: On? Yeah.
0: What time are you going to get here? I'm sitting at the bar. I'm at the third seat on the left. I'm wearing, you know, she might have been a little too clingy.
1: Yes. Might have had somebody in there, you know, casing the place. And finally, I guess because Columbus Day, the late night shows were off, we have this.
2: According to a new study, nearly half of Americans have worn the same pair of underwear at least 2 days in a row. That's right, nearly half of Americans are men.
3: This is weird. Victoria's Secret, you probably heard about this. They've unveiled a new $2 million bra. This is a good sign of the times. In this economy, they unveiled a new $2 million bra encrusted with diamonds, topaz, and sapphire. Yep, they're calling it perfect for the woman who wants to get to second base with a gay man.
4: I read that because of shoplifting, a Target store in New York is now locking up their underwear. And meanwhile, over at Walmart, they're using underwear as a face mask to cook meth.
5: Stafford and Frigo in the morning.
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0: Yeah, carry on.
1: Carry on. 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Sun's going to have to come out. We've had a few clouds holding our temp back this morning, but that should give way to sun later. Hey, you want to save some money? You want to try a brand new place? Place you hadn't been? Luna Sports Group.

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2: Good morning.
0: Good morning, Carletta.
2: Okay, so last month, as Riley Green was, of course, becoming and solidifying his place on The Voice, he was trying to convince the duo sisters to join his team. And he said during his pitch, there was a girl that reminded me a lot of y'all. I took her on tour with me. Her name's Ella Langley. She's doing pretty well. To which the crowd laughed about, because people were like, yeah, she's doing pretty well. And a lot of people took it as a throwaway comment. Some people were like, Riley's dry humor is being misunderstood. Other people are like, no, he was flat out taking credit for Ella Langley's success.
0: And she doesn't like it.
2: And she does not like that. Ooh. So it has gone to this is where we are. So last week, people were looking and they noted it came out that Ella's not following Riley on Instagram, which I think is that's hilarious that this is the yardstick that we are using. However, she was also doing an Instagram live just like a couple days ago, and she was taking comments from followers, of course, like you do. And one of the comments came up and said, when Riley took credit for your success on The Voice, did that rub you the wrong way? And Ella, on this recorded live that was happening, said, yeah, when that man took credit, no, didn't love that, but typical, very typical.
0: Oh my gosh.
3: I wonder what that typical.
0: Okay. She's saying that typical.
2: She's saying that, yeah. To me, that says his arrogance is typical.
0: That's right. Wow. Thank you.
2: That's what that says to me.
0: I think Ella's pretty sensitive. I mean, if you look back there.
3: She is. She is sensitive.
0: She makes Cletus T take his parody down. You know, she shuts down the concert over, you know, that.
2: Yep.
0: You know, she's mad at Riley because, you know, he was probably just talking about the fact that, I don't know, man. You're right.
3: She might just be.
0: The litmus test in 2026 is crazy.
2: I know, right? So, I mean, you can interpret it however you want. My interpretation was that she's not a fan.
0: No.
2: And that they're probably no longer friends.
0: Oh, you remember there were rumors at one time they were a thing, remember?
2: Well, yes, there were those rumors. And the other rumor is that he, like, kind of quote unquote left her for Megan Maroney and then basically left Megan Maroney for Tucker Wetmore's ex-girlfriend.
3: I mean, the guy, you know, he is tall and handsome with a big cowboy hat.
2: Listen, he's doing his thing, okay? And I am not trying to get in the middle of all of that part of it.
3: No. I want you to get in the middle, Carletta. Get in the middle.
2: I know, I'm trying not to, though. I'm trying real hard to, like, stay Switzerland over here.
0: Oh, my gosh.
2: But also, in different Riley Green news, of course, we've talked already about the different collabs that he's had, but yesterday, he put out a collab with Peyton Manning.
0: A collab with Peyton Manning?
2: Yes. The song is coming from the viewpoint of two different college football fan bases. It's called Alabama versus Tennessee, and it features the two of them. They're kind of like the video. I watched the video of it this morning. They're kind of just like sitting in like a honky-tonk, and they're at a table, and Riley's got his guitar, and he's just kind of strumming. And they're both singing the praises of their favorite football team. And, well, Riley is singing. Peyton is just kind of like humorously interjecting from time to time. He's not really singing, but it is called Alabama versus Tennessee. And basically they're just saying things like, the rivalry is not between you and me. It's Alabama versus Tennessee.
0: Is it worth playing or is it?
2: It's fun to go watch. It's not something that I'm going to be like, oh my God, I want to listen to this over and over again, but it's a fun little parody, something or other to watch at least once and listen to all the stuff that they come up with in the song.
3: Well, I hope Kenny Chesney is not real, you know, jealous because him and Peyton are good buds, you know.
2: Kenny and Peyton are very good friends, and so are Peyton and Luke Bryan. They're also very good friends. He has, like, just really cemented himself in the country music world.
0: He really has, yeah.
2: Yeah, right. No, he really has. And finally, I know that we haven't exactly made it to Halloween yet, but if you are trying to make your Christmas plans early, 9 different country artists have announced Christmas tours.
0: Nine.
2: It's a long list. I'm not going to go through all the different tour dates, but just know that most of them kick off around mid to late late November, and they wrap up by the first or by the week of Christmas. But it includes Chris Young, Clay Walker, Mickey Guyton, Ricky Skaggs, Sarah Evans, Little Big Town, Lady A, and Vince Gill.
0: I knew Little Big Town had talked about it, and Lady A too. That's cool.
3: Hey, quick question. You know, talk about Halloween. You know, it was Rip and Beth at one time. You think there'll be a lot of Dolly costumes, Carletta, this year?
2: 1,000%.
3: Okay.
2: Yeah. Halloween. I think that there will be a ton of Dolly costumes this year, for sure.
0: That's great. Yeah. That's great.
2: Well, that's what I got for you on your Tuesday, if that wasn't juicy enough. We'll see if anything happens in the next 2 days that we can talk about Thursday morning. From Nashville, I'm Carletta. Hey, Fox.
0: Hey, Fox.
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0: Eric Church. Ever hear somebody say only old people listen to the radio? Really?
1: Who says that?
0: Gen Z and millennials are still listening to broadcast radio, including in the car. Maybe radio isn't old. Maybe that perception is. 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
1: You know, I thought this was kind of funny here. A DoorDash driver makes a secret delivery to a child's window. What do you think about that?
0: Wait a minute.
1: Yeah.
0: Wait a minute. The kid ordered, but he didn't want mom to know?
1: Didn't want the TikToker searched. And it a lookalike building spots a hand waving up in the window. A cluster full of lookalike buildings, a little hand waving in the window, and realizes she's delivering treats to a child, trying to stay quiet.
0: Don't let mom know.
2: Where am I going? Is this like a little community of duplexes or something? Okay. I get there. I'm looking around. Like, the address is for the building, but I don't have any type of like apartment number to know exactly where to go. And all the buildings there kind of look the same, and I'm like, where do I go? I'm trying to figure it out. And then I see somebody's hand waving out a window, and they're like, over here, like trying, like whispering to me, trying to get my attention. And I was like, oh hey. And they're like, shh. And I was like, oh my god, I realized I was delivering to a child who possibly should not have been getting Annie Ann's sugary treats. And I was like, oh, my bad.
0: Yeah, grab mom's phone. The credit card was logged in.
1: Maybe we shouldn't have done that. We're giving all sorts of young people an idea about late night snacks.
0: Thank goodness they're in school right now.
1: Yes, thank goodness.
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0: at your wedding, girl. I brought her at your wedding, girl.
1: It's kind of a
0: drinking
1: song
0: water
1: right
0: at
1: there,
0: your wedding,
1: man.
0: Girl.
1: Let me tell you, that is something you do not want to have happen. There.
0: Drinking water.
1: What was he even doing at the wedding?
0: Well, she invited him.
1: No, they're a family. I think the families were tight.
0: Well, there may be, but I mean, he had been with her.
1: Yeah, but you don't invite him to the wedding.
0: Yeah, she did. And now she's drinking water at your wedding, girl.
1: I think her family and his family had some reason why they were there.
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1: Guy goes into a local print shop, says, I need a 6 foot A.
0: A 6 foot A?
1: A 6 foot S.
0: S.
1: And a 6 foot K. And woo. I need them by tomorrow morning.
0: Wow.
1: Guy says, I'll see what I could do, but that's a pretty big ask.
0: Duh!
1: You see? Hey, sorry.
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Fox's Annie Mann and by Shania Twain is on Fox Country. Coming up on the Music Row Minute, we're going to talk Ella and Riley. And something Riley said didn't sit well with fans, nor with Ella. We'll talk about it at 10:20 on the Music Row Minute.

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0: So there might be a little trouble in country music paradise. Ella Langley is throwing some shade at Riley Green after he mentioned taking her on tour when asked about her success. Ella's response, well, she didn't love him taking credit, and she added the words, but typical. Sounds like there's more to that story. Remember, was it last week that I mentioned that she had unfollowed him on Instagram? Now, I don't know if that show where he made that comment was prior to the unfollowing, because you just never know when those shows are taped or live. I'm not sure. Anyway, could be. Doesn't sound promising, though. Meanwhile, Taylor Swift reportedly has her sights set on something she doesn't have yet, and that is an Oscar. Rumor has it she's hoping her music will finally earn her Hollywood's biggest honor. Happy birthday to Rhett Akins. He turns 57 today, and he's celebrating with a pretty impressive night at the Grand Ole Opry. Rhett and his son, Thomas Rhett, are both performing tonight, along with Luke Bryan, Jason Aldean, John Party, and Jamie Johnson. Gosh, I wish I were going to Nashville tonight, because that is a winning lineup right there. Imagine getting to share the Opry stage with your son on your birthday with all those guys. Hey, if you want more country news, give us a follow. We're on Facebook, Instagram, TikTok, and X.
3: I'm Jeff Alley with a market update here on the Cromwell Ag Radio Network. At the Chicago Board of Trade, we've seen the corn and the wheat market emerge from the overnight stanza with a stronger market. Soybeans are lower. Now, the corn number comes despite the USDA WASDE report last week showing 2.7 bushels an acre increase in the average corn yield, and a little over 400 million bushels added to the corn carry. The market is somewhat skeptical of whether we're actually going to have a crop that big, but nonetheless, you can't argue with the USDA number. Bearish for corn is the COFCO leader in China, saying they don't see their corn imports being any higher, and that dispels some of the ideas, or hopes rather, that China would come calling for U.S. corn. In the soybean pit, the market is showing some weakness this morning, and the wheat trade is also a penny to 2¾ cents a bushel lower. As far as the market is concerned for livestock this morning, live cattle futures are mostly stronger, feeders are lower, lean hog futures are higher. The Chicago Board of Trade has December corn at after the 8:30 open, a penny and a half up at 484 and a quarter. The March up a fraction at 498 a bushel. Soybeans November 2¼ lower, 1285 and a half. The March market down 2½ at 1312 a bushel. In the wheat pit, December futures 2½ higher at 675 and a quarter. I'm Jeff Nally.
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4: From the Kate Storm Team, if you've been waiting to pull out those full sweaters, well, your patience is about to pay off. Just not today, though. So

Tonight, 74. Tomorrow, increasing clouds, a 60% chance of rain and storms. High 92. Then a big change. Friday's high, only 72. 66 on Saturday. And then on Sunday morning, temperatures in the 40s. I'm all about some of that. And Saturday, Pumpkin Hollow. It's going to be awesome. 78 degrees right now with mostly sunny skies. We kick off another extra long Fox Run from the First National Bank Fox.

0: Arkansas State University was established in 1909. What kind of school was it originally?
1: I know! Hey, Fox, good morning!
2: Agricultural school.
1: It was an agriculture school. Hey! Hey, tomorrow morning, Stafford and Frigo back for the Jonesboro Community Breakfast.
0: It's all gonna be about you in the morning at Fat City Steak and Grill House.
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0: Tracy Spathew and All My Exes on Fox Country. Well, if you've got an ex, this is kind of a good time to say I've got an ex because we've got an awesome opportunity for you. If you're single and ready to mingle, 104.9 The Fox is looking for Jonesboro's most eligible bachelors and bachelorettes for a fun blind date at the Red Clay Stories concert. One bachelorette will be chosen at random to choose their bachelor for the blind date with the Red Clay Strays, and you, Fox listener, will get to help choose these folks, okay? So the blind date's going to feature the bachelorette and the bachelor with your ultimate wing person because we don't want to make it weird, okay? You get to bring a friend. We're going to pick you up. You're going to roll around town in a beautiful Crown limousine. You're going to go to dinner at the Cotton Club, membership guest. And our lucky bachelorette's going to score a gorgeous pair of boots from Pete's Western Wear. Then our bachelor and bachelorette are going to spend the rest of the evening with a pair of tickets each to see the Red Clay Strays live in concert at First National Bank Arena. If you're single and ready to mingle and you want to be a part of that, text the word DATE, D-A-T-E, to 870-930-9105. You'll get a bounce back. Click the link. Fill out the form. Want to be a bachelorette? We're picking the girl this week. Come on, ladies. And if you really want to help your friend out, nominate her.
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0: across Fox Country. Hey, friends, this Saturday, it's going to be a beautiful day in Fox Country. And as you make your way to Pickett to go to Pumpkin Hollow, stop off at the grand opening of the all-new Hare & Tire in Brooklyn. 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Used to be 60, it's 45. Slow down, y'all. Don't miss the grand opening on Saturday, 11 to 1 with the Fox.
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8: From the Cade Storm Team, summer is apparently having a hard time saying goodbye to all of us. Plenty of sunshine today, high 95, gonna feel like 102. I'm just troubled that I'm even having to mention a heat index in the middle of October. Clear skies, 74 tonight. Tomorrow, the clouds build in. We've got a chance of showers and storms, especially later in the day tomorrow. Thursday stays warm, a high 91, but Friday, everything changes. Breezy and 72, winds gusting up to about 30 miles per hour. Then on Saturday morning, temperatures in the 40s and an afternoon high of just 66. Love it. 82 right now, sunny as we kick off another extra long Fox Run for the First National Bank Fox.

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0: Arkansas State University was established in 1909. What kind of school was it originally?
1: I know! Hey, Fox, good morning!
2: Agricultural school.
1: It was an agriculture school. Hey! Hey, tomorrow morning, Stafford and Free go back for the Jonesboro Community Breakfast.
0: It's all going to be about you in the morning at Fat City Steak and Grill House.
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0: put your hands up on 104.9 The Fox. All right, so according to Facebook and TikTok and Instagram Reels, colorful, nostalgic Halloween decorations are getting some attention this season. Instead of the traditional orange and black, decorators are experimenting with pastel pumpkins and vintage-inspired colors and playful accessories. That's also according to Better Homes and Gardens. Me, on the other hand, put up a Christmas tree last night. You can check out the video of that on our Facebooks, Instagram, TikTok, and X. I do have some pumpkins out. They're in the kitchen, but in my little living space, I got a tree up, and I've got a couple more to go because I love Christmas, so don't come for me. I did not ask, okay? It's a pretty tree. I'm impressed with it. I really am. I'm happy with it. It's the second tree. I will tell you that I did some shopping for some particular colors, and it did not work out. And I undecorated it and then redecorated it last night, and I'm happy with it. So anyway, you can check it out, and maybe I'll inspire you, and maybe we'll inspire Mother Nature to bring us some cooler weather, because 95 and a heat index of 102 in October is stupid.
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0: Anytime Soon on Fox Country. Happy Tuesday, y'all. We are about halfway through October, and I'm still waiting for somebody to explain why the calendar says fall, but Northeast Arkansas has somehow forgotten to cooperate. Couple more days. I don't know. We said this a couple weeks ago, too, and then it turned back off 95 and a heat index of 102, so I'm not even sure if we're going to get a fall. I think it's going to be just on and off. I did put my tree up last night because I just want to will it to be fall, I guess. I'm not the only one thinking about Christmas. Did y'all hear? Little Bit of Christmas, which is one of the Mid-South's largest arts and crafts fairs, going to celebrate their 40th anniversary at First National Bank Arena, November 20th through the 22nd. That's late, isn't it? I thought it was always like the first weekend of November, like it always kind of corresponded with gun season. I don't know. What do I know? 258 vendors are going to be there, and they expect 10 to 15,000 attendees on average. Again, November 20th through the 22nd, Little Bit of Christmas at First National Bank Arena.
1: I'm Chuck Daly on the Cromwell Ag Radio Network. A check of markets here at the noon hour. Chicago Board of Trade higher now, not just for corn and wheat, but also adding soybeans to the mix. Trading volume was certainly light yesterday with the overall federal holiday. Some traders were taking a three-day weekend. Others still adjusting to the Department of Agriculture's data from Friday, showing the increase in corn production at 2.7 bushels to the acre, and the carryover stocks over 400 million. Bushels higher than trade anticipated. The bearish numbers are one thing, but the sad part was the market leaning in one direction, anticipating that we would see a bullish number, and instead they got just the opposite. As we look to pricing today, again, at the Chicago Board of Trade, the overnight we were weaker for soy, but now we have turned higher in all three of the major commodities. Bean oil is up, bean meal is down, rice and cotton are higher, live cattle, feeder cattle, and lean hog futures. All three of those are pricing lowered. December corn's up 3 1/4 at 486 and a quarter. March is up 2 3/4 at $5. Soybeans November up 8 cents at $12.96 a bushel. The March market up 6 at $13.20 and a half. Next November up 5 3/4 at $12.67. Wheat futures nearby December up 4 1/2 at $6.76 3/4. Next July up 3 3/4, $6.98 3/4. I'm Jeff Nally.
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5: From the Cade Storm Team, y'all, I got so desperate for some fall weather, I went ahead and put out my tree last night. Yes, that tree. The Christmas tree. I thought maybe we could convince Mother Nature to change seasons. And it might have worked, just not today anyway. Sunny, hot, 95, going to feel like 102. Clear and 74 overnight. Tomorrow, 60% chance of showers and thunderstorms. Another

2. Saturday, sunny and 66. We're going to be into the 40s on Saturday night. Right now, it's 85 with sunshine as we kick off another extra long Fox Run for the First National Bank Fox.

0: Arkansas State University was established in 1909. What kind of school was it originally?
1: I know! Hey, Fox, good morning!
2: Agricultural school.
1: It was an agriculture school. Hey! Hey, tomorrow morning, Stafford and Free go back for the Jonesboro Community Breakfast.
0: It's all gonna be about you in the morning at Fat City Steak and Grill House.
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0: Westbrook painted you pretty on Fox Country. 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

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Another

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0: on my horseback.
1: Let him in anyway. Blake Shelton is on Jonesboro's Fox Country. Hey, the weather is finally going to feel like fall this weekend. We've got a few more days of heat. We got some rain coming our way. But Saturday and Sunday look fantastic. It's going to feel like fall. It's going to be like, oh, it's pumpkin hollow weather. It definitely is. And I don't know if you

0: 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It's an 18-hole cornhole course. 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
3: From the Cade Storm Team, looks like fall finally got the memo that it's supposed to be October. We just got to survive a few more days in the 90s. 95 today, 92 tomorrow, 90 on Thursday. Rain tomorrow, by the way. Friday, breezy and 72. Saturday, sunny, 66. Sunny on Sunday and 75. Does that not scream fall outing to you? I think it does. It's 88 right now as we kick off an extra long Fox Run for the First National Bank Foxhole.

1049 The Fox. We are headed to Brooklyn on Saturday morning, the grand opening of the all-new Heron Tire. Heron has been the most trusted tire and auto expert in Northeast Arkansas since 1968.

0: Arkansas State University was established in 1909. What kind of school was it originally?
1: I know! Hey, Fox, good morning!
2: Agricultural school.
1: It was an agriculture school. Hey! Hey, tomorrow morning, Stafford and Free go back for the Jonesboro Community Breakfast.
0: It's all going to be about you in the morning at Fat City Steak and Grill House.
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0: Fantastic. Carry on Fox Country. Hey, if you're single and ready to mingle, the Fox is looking for Jonesboro's most eligible bachelors and bachelorettes for a fun blind date with the Red Clay Strays. That is an almost sold out show coming up in early November at First National Bank Arena. We are going to choose a blind date, a couple of participants, a bachelorette and a bachelor. You also get to bring a wing person to roll around town. We're going to pick you up in a beautiful Crown limousine. We're going to make you feel fancy. You're going to go out to enjoy dinner with members and guests of the Cotton Club. And our lucky bachelorette is going to score a gorgeous $250 pair of boots from Andrea and the crew at Pete's Western Wear. Then our bachelorette and bachelor will spend the rest of the evening with a pair of tickets each to see the Red Clay Strays live in concert at First National Bank Arena. We're looking for the bachelorette first this week. It's going to be a little process this week. We're trying to find the bachelorette. And then we're going to be letting you guys help us choose her bachelors to choose from. 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

Trouble with Heartbreak is Mr. LD. You know, every time we turn around, it seems like there's a Jason song playing. Is he slowly becoming like the next Tim McGraw? Or I would even say maybe a Garth Brooks? He's definitely got his own sound and he's been around. And only this lady could hope to have half the success that Jason Aldean has had, correct? Hey, we've got some great music on the way as well. Right now, we're heading to Boston with Stella Lefty on the Fox. On a track.

0: was that a great Monday Night Football game last night or what? How many of you pay attention to that? Buffalo winning an OT against the Rams. I can tell you this, no matter who, what team plays them throughout the year, you got to have your stuff in gear, man. There's no doubt about it. Well, the Fox is cranking up another edition of the Fox Football Face-Off. It's coming up on Friday. The Valley View Blazers are cruising to Brooklyn to take on the Bearcats, and we want to put $250 in one of their booster clubs. 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Either text Blazers or Bearcats. And then Friday night, we'll be out at the main gate with the Fox Band and, of course, our great friends from Roof Raiders. Love joining up with them. They're going to have one of their hot trucks out there. Nate's going to be out there as well. Nick has been there the past couple of weeks. But who's road tripping? To Brooklyn. That's right, we're coming to your town. I'll be out there. We're all committed to giving back and supporting our schools, kids, ball fields, programs. 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
1: Good afternoon. I'm Jeff Nally on the Carmel Ag Radio Network. At the Chicago Board of Trade, what was a stronger market at noon turned weaker across the board. The corn market today finished a fraction to a penny down. Soybeans settling between 2.5 cents and 6.25 cents a bushel lower. And the wheat trade today between a mark of 2.5 cents to as much as 4.25 cents a bushel lower. Now in the product market today, soybean oil futures finished lower. Soybean meal prices, they were also down. Your rice market was stronger. The cotton market was mixed across the board. For live cattle trading, it was the December down 22 cents at 226.37. November feeder cattle down 7 cents on the day at 341.02. Lean hogs, December, 35 cents lower at 68.02. The Chicago Board of Trade saw the December corn market down 0.25 cents at 482.75. March down 0.75 cents at 496.5. For soybeans and for corn, the announcement that was hoped for, Administrator Lee Zeldin of the EPA in Iowa today announced that there would be a 100% reallocation of small refinery exemptions from 25 and 26, although he said there were two different proposals. Despite that announcement, November soy down 4 at 1283.75, the March down 6 at 1308.5. I'm Jeff Nally.
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8: From the K8 Storm Team. Looks like we're going to continue a shot at record highs today. We're pretty darn close to it with sunshine. Scattered thunderstorms moves in the forecast after night, and we'll drop down to about 71 with a high of 85 on Wednesday. Outlook for Thursday, 91 and sunshine. Are we going to hit that record of 94? Not quite yet. It's only 92, and I say only with a little bit of a hesitation. Who expects to be this hot in October? We got another extra long Fox Run ready to go. Let's kick it off with Cole.

is Luke Combs. My name is JD Justice. Thank you so much for listening. Have you ever wondered what dumb things patients have ever done? Well, without really impinging on their Hippocratic oath, doctors have shared some of those things without really letting anybody know who, what, all that great stuff, right? We've all done crazy things as patients. That's coming up, plus the JD Justice Files and JD's Randomness at 450 on the Fox.

0: Arkansas State University was established in 1909. What kind of school was it originally?
1: I know! Hey, Fox, good morning!
2: Agricultural school.
1: It was an agriculture school. Hey! Hey, tomorrow morning, Stafford and Free go back for the Jonesboro Community Breakfast.
0: It's all gonna be about you in the morning at Fat City Steak and Grill House.
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0: I got to tell you, if you're up to being a bachelorette, this week we're really working hard on getting you to text date to 870-930-9105. We want you to get in on the blind date with the Red Clay Strays. Do you want to be the one that chooses your bachelor? Here's the best part. The bachelor you choose, and you are also going to get to have a wing person come along with them and go to see the Red Clay Strays November 8th. That's a Sunday night at 6:30. I'll get you some more details on that in a minute. I do want to remind you, Thursday morning, that's just around the corner, $50 for Larry's Pizza in Paragould. That's half price, man, for $25, but you got to go to 870deals.com. Check it all out. That's all coming up Thursday morning at 9. I've got another 30 in a row lined up for you. We'll kick it off with Hudson Westbrook on the Fox.
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2: 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And here's a question. What's your consultant telling you to do?

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and the Fox app. So doctors have let us know some of the craziest things that people have done as a patient. They're definitely way south of sanity. Hang in there. Blaine.

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0: afternoon. You're locked down with Mr. Justice. Thank you so much. Proud to be your host of the Joy Ride each and every afternoon. A couple of things I want to remind you of that we have coming up. First of all, we're going to talk about the doctors who have put some strange patient things that have happened to them. I don't know how they don't break their Hippocratic oath with that. However, they don't. Names shall be changed to protect the idiots. All right, anyway. Also, we've got the J.D. Justice Files at 4:50. And around 5:50, we've got the J.D.'s randomness is at 4:50. Goodness sakes, you'd think I would know what's going on, right? J.D.'s randomness at 4:50. J.D. Justice Files at 5:50. Those stories that, well, when you're feeling down about yourself, you can look up in the mirror and go, at least I'm not that person. Don't forget, Saturday on the Fox, 11 to 1, we got a big grand opening going on. All new Hair and Tire in Brooklyn. You betcha. They've been around serving Northeast Arkansas since 1978, doing such a fabbo job. They're going to be opening up a new shop in Brooklyn. Club games out there, some lunch for free. Crap-powered propane BFG is going to be there with those old beef dogs. Put those requests in for Tyler, all right? It's got chips and Pepsi products as well. We'll ice that down again with Watson Ice. The grand opening is the all-new Hair and Tire, Highway 49 in Brooklyn. We'll see you out there. Remember, you can always check us out at 1049 The Fox and 1049 The Fox app.
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4: Listen, if someone comes around you and says, man, it's a hottie, they're not referring to anybody in particular. From the KH Storm team, it looks like partly cloudy skies, and yeah, it's a hottie. 93 for today's high, 92 for tomorrow, and 91. Oh, wait a second. Let me redo that. 94 for today's high, 85 tomorrow, and 91. I was on the hourly forecast. I thought Monday was yesterday. Anyway, scattered thunderstorms in the possible sitch tomorrow. 85 for the high. And then sunshine and 91 on Thursday. What are we at for a current temp? Well, from the First National Bank Foxhole, it's 93 and another extra long Fox run. Let's kick it off with Florida Georgia Line.

0: Moving on.
1: It's Josh Ross on the Fox and J.D. Speaking of the Fox, hey, thank you so much for cranking me up. I appreciate it. Coming up, details on the blind date with the Red Clay Strays. Are you texting in date yet to 870-930-9105? Come on, get it done. We'll send you something back and you can become a bachelorette or a bachelor. Really working hard on getting that bachelorette this week because after all, they're the ones are going to have to whittle it down and pick their bachelor to go to the Red Clay Strays. We'll get you some deets on that in just a minute. Now, listen, we all know that when we've had wisdom teeth pulled out or we brought kids to get their wisdom teeth pulled out or been around somebody, somebody's always got the camera going, right? Because we've been under the influence. Yeah, those videos were always great. And we always said dumb things, did dumb things, you know? Technically, it's illegal, unless, of course, it's your kid. Then, for some reason, you get it away from them. I just wanted to share this with you because BuzzFeed just shared some interesting research. Okay, they collected stories from doctors and healthcare workers and shared the moments when their patients just did something unbelievably dumb. All right. So, apparently, a man was handed earplugs for his MRI. He immediately swallowed them. They must be gummies. Yeah, that's it. A patient had to take some pills before his eye surgery, but he was worried about how he would get the pills into his eyes. Oops. A woman and her boyfriend were both taking her birth control pills because they thought that's how it worked. I'm just going to let you have the reaction on that one. This one's my favorite. A man removed a knife from his torso and called 911. But their first piece of advice was to not pull out the knife. So before paramedics arrived, guess what he did? Yeah, you got it. He stuck the knife back in. Oh, wow. Sometimes there's no level to the dumb. It's the Fox. Another.

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Fox, you know, I've got to tell you, I'm not able to deliver good news. I don't know how many of you saw the latest report. News from the Vatican says Pope Leo has been diagnosed with lung cancer. So if you're looking for some good news, that's not it. The good news is if you're single and ready to mingle, that news is next on the Fox.

it's JD. By the way, I wanted to give you a quick update, too. When I gave you the information on Pope Leo, obviously, I didn't have a lot of time to expand on a little bit, but he ended up having surgery, and they removed part of his right lung. I don't have any more reports on that right now, but I'm sure it's taken over TV and news. And, of course, this is somewhere where I want you to go check out JonesboroRightNow.com. They're grabbing that story. They're piecing it together. They're going to have that up. And the Jonesboro Right Now, you can download the app as well. It's really a high-functioning app. We'll talk a little bit more about that. But right now, I want to talk about something that's really kind of cool. How many of you have been on a blind date? Or your buddy calls you up and says, hey, my girlfriend, you know, I'll come along, you know. And you end up going on what's called a blind date. And it's kind of fun.

0: If you put the right vibe around it, it can be a blast, all right? So if you're single and ready to mingle, we've got some fun in order for you. It's Blind Date with the Red Clay Strays. One bachelorette is going to be chosen at random to choose their bachelor for the Blind Date with the Red Clay Strays. Now, Fox listeners are going to get to help you choose. That's so cool, right? No, it is. It'll be fun. The Blind Date's going to feature the bachelorette and the bachelor with their ultimate wing person. That's right. You get to bring someone along with you. So does the bachelor. And Crown Limousine is going to ride you around in style with a limo ride all over the place. It's cool. You'll get dinner, $200 towards dinner at the Cotton Club. And our lucky bachelorette is going to score a gorgeous $250 pair of boots, too, from Pete's Western Wear. Our bachelorette and bachelor, let's not forget, they're going to get to spend the rest of the night, all of you, watching the Red Clay Strays at First National Bank Arena. 6:30, the show starts on Sunday, November 8th. So give yourself a chance. Be the bachelorette. Bachelor, we'd love to be able to pick that chick. Was that really where my mind was going? I might as well finish the sentence. No, that actually was just saying the bachelorette will be picked at random, hopefully by the end of the day on Friday, if not announced on Monday. And then she is going to whittle it down to the top 10 and then whittle it down to the final three. You're going to help out by picking that bachelor. So get in on this, okay? Date is the keyword. I want you to text it to 870-930-9105. The Blind Date with the Red Clay Strays. I know it doesn't sound too harmful at all, does it? It's a lot of fun, actually. With the Fox.
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Just past 4 o'clock. JD's randomness this hour, and I got something totally random for someone's birthday I'm going to do. 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

JD. You know, I found something interesting out. Did you know that Jim Frigo has a dermatologist? No, not a gynecologist, dermatologist. Watch more about it on our social pages. In the meantime, it's John Morgan. We were young.

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2: Hey, y'all. It's Megan Maroney.
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0: Yeah, doggone it. That's a man-hater tune, man. That's why I like it. It's Medicine and Megan Maroney on the Fox. That's her new tune. How you doing? It's JD. Now, from what I understand, she's got some reason to hate dudes these days. Read the stories. I'll tell you a little more about it. I'm going to do something random within the next 15 minutes, and it'll lead up to JD's randomness, because we got a birthday going on in country music. We'll chat about that in a minute. I don't know if you saw this, though, that Riley Green and Peyton Manning are teaming up for a rivalry song between Alabama and Tennessee. I just wrote a report about it. I can't wait to hear it. By the way, congrats, Charles Abel. He works over at All Clean USA. Winner of Lunch for 10. Or Ron's Catfish. That's right, we're going to scoot over to Ron's Catfish. And we're going to bring along the Fixins, as Stafford likes to say, to a Lucky Fox at Work perk winner. Bring enough fresh catfish and Fixins for up to 10 of you. Now, you can't win unless you get signed up. Now, got it. The Fox1049.com or the Fox app. That's where you go. The At Work perk from Ron's Catfish. It's over on Dan Avenue. And 1049, the Fox. Your extended forecast is on the way. And an extra long Fox run. Dustin Lynch will kick it off.
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1: New Year's?
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13: From the KH Storm Team, Micah says we're going to have partly cloudy skies. I mean, this is the most clouds I've seen in a little bit, so that's pretty cool. 94 by the time it's all said and done. I believe we broke the record already. It was 92. Anyway, 85 for tomorrow's high with scattered thunderstorm chances around 60%, they said. And then for Thursday, 91 and sunny. From the First National Bank Foxhole, my friend, it says 91. An extra long Fox run is on the way. The fall from Cody Johnson. That has nothing to do with the season, I'm just saying. And Dustin Lynch is not.

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Hey, Fox. How you doing, Shady? We get totally random here in a little bit with JD's randomness facts that can help you win the next trivia contest you play. Otherwise, it's just good old table fodder. You know who's celebrating a birthday today?

Definitely, Red Akins is 57 years old today. This is so cool. He's having his own birthday party at the Grand Ole Opry. The information tells me that he's scheduled to perform at the Opry tonight alongside his son, of course, Thomas Rhett. And I had a chance to visit with Thomas Rhett at the Morgan Wallen Show. Thomas told me that he and his dad, they have the, it's already a finished product. And they haven't promoted it yet, but they've got a duo album coming out next year. I mean, tell me that some genes just don't run right, okay? You're writing hit songs with your son. Your son is a superstar, of which you were a pretty good star at one time yourself. And then later on, you just thought, nah, it's no big deal. But anyway, here's who's scheduled to perform tonight at the Grand Ole Opry with him. You got it. It's going to include Luke Bryan, Jason Aldean, John Party, Jamie Johnson. Now tell me that you're not a superstar if those guys aren't showing up to your birthday party. Oh, yeah. No problem.

0: it originally?
1: I know! Hey, Fox, good morning!
2: Agricultural school.
1: It was an agriculture school. Hey! Hey, tomorrow morning, Stafford and Free go back for the Jonesboro Community Breakfast.
0: It's all going to be about you in the morning at Fat City Steak and Grill House.
1: Presented by the Doctors of NEA Baptist.
0: In the morning.

0: one thing. I like it when you're nice to me. It's the Fox and JD Justice. Proud to be your host for the afternoon joyride. Appreciate having you around. I appreciate you having me around, actually. We got 30 in a row ready to go. Oh, and don't forget the 5 o'clock fast song to kick us into high gear here with Drive at 5. Right now, it's time once again for another edition of JD's Randomness. Random facts that could help you win the next trivia contest you play. Otherwise, it's just good old table fodder. Do you know that there are only two pairs of escalators in the entire state of Wyoming? They are both in banks in Casper, Wyoming. Let me guess, it's a quarter a ride. Do you know the guy who started the tradition of holding up John 3:16 signs at football games in the 1980s? He's now serving three life sentences for taking a maid hostage at a hotel. No comment. The MLB, NBA, NFL, and NHL each have exactly one team whose name follows the pattern J blank blank ETS. Okay? Baseball has the Mets. And basketball has the Nets. And both football and hockey have the Jets. There you go. Random, I know, but they are true facts that could help you win the next trivia contest you play. Good luck with that. Win on your next chance to win is the blind date with the Red Clay Strays on the Fox.
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Fox, it's JD Justice. Guess what? It's time for the Drive at 5, my friends. We have got a great contest going on with Red Clay Strays. We'll talk about Ella Langley and Riley Green not getting along, too. Let's go home.

Fox app. It's JD, and thank you so much for listening. Remember, 870-930-9105 is how you get in touch with me live. That's right, I got a live phone line, so you can let your fingers do the walking just like you used to. Nah, you can still let them do the walking too. You got it. It's because the text line is the same number as well. All right. Now, a recent episode of The Voice, Riley Green had a comment to a duo of sisters that they reminded him of Ella Langley. He said how he took Ella on tour with him and that now she's doing pretty well. Well, some fans thought he was taking credit for her success. So one person asked Ella during an Instagram Live, quote, "When Riley took credit for your success on The Voice, did that rub you the wrong way?" She responded, quote, "Yeah. When that man took credit? No. Didn't love that, but typical.

0: 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I can yell Roll Tide.
1: Seen Rocky Top all night. 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
2: 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I wonder if Arkansas's got one. As a matter of fact, I started that question on our social pages. Go check it out.

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0: Jamie Foxx. That's a new one from Gavin Adcock on the drive at 5. Man, he kicking it, man. He's down at Little Rock. That's a song, Wannabe. My name is Jamie Justice. I want to be your friend, especially if you're going to be on the blind date with the Red Clay Strays. Hey, I might be your wing person. Come on. If you're single and ready to mingle, 104 down to Fox is looking for Jonesboro's most eligible bachelors and bachelorettes. This is going to be a ton of fun, man, because you're going to go to the Red Clay Strays concert. Sunday night, November 8th, 6:30, early night. But one bachelorette's going to get chosen at random. So the bachelorettes, get your stuff in now, all right? Text DATE to 870-930-9105. 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Blind date will feature the bachelorette and the bachelor with your ultimate wing person. 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And you're going to scoot around town in style with Crown Limousine. $200 towards dinner at the Cotton Club. And one lucky bachelorette's going to get a gorgeous $250 pair of boots from Pete's Western Wear. Then our bachelorette and bachelor are going to spend the rest of the evening with a pair of tickets each to see the Red Clay Strays. We'll have a concert over at First National Bank Arena. Come on, man. Give yourself a chance. Look at it this way. It may make you a little nervous, ladies. Guys, it may make you a little nervous, too. But the cool thing about it is it's all around the Red Clay Strays. You're going to a concert, but you can have fun on the way. It's awesome, right? So text DATE to 870-930-9105. And good luck. The blind date with the Red Clay Strays and 104.9 The Fox.
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I got spooked by that commercial, man. And maybe you have a slow finger there. All right, KH Storm Team says 75 as we get into the night. Showers late tonight. So could we hear a little comfortable? All right, that's a bad sound effect. 85 with scattered thunderstorms in the forecast throughout the day tomorrow. Around 60% chances. And then the sun's back out again on Thursday with a high of 91. My friend, that is where we're at right now. 91 and an extra.

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Fox. The Drive at 5 is in high gear here. Listen, I always felt bad for those who had the peanut butter allergy, but apparently there's a company that's developed a new allergy-free peanut butter, which they're hoping to get on shelves next year. But it's not intended for people with allergies because they can't guarantee it's safe to eat. Whew. Well, for a moment there, I was going to have to share more

0: Arkansas State University was established in 1909. What kind of school was it originally?
1: I know! Hey, Fox, good morning!
2: Agricultural school.
1: It was an agriculture school. Hey! Hey, tomorrow morning, Stafford and Free go back for the Jonesboro Community Breakfast.
0: It's all gonna be about you in the morning at Fat City Steak and Grill House.
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2: All right, we're going up to Minnesota for this story. Now, this is where I was born and raised. I'm pretty proud of Minnesota. Except for when I read stories about Professor Paul Fisher at McAllister College. He's 55 years old, biology instructor there. A female student noticed a real pungent smell on her backpack. She realized what it was, and it alerted authorities. Yeah, she didn't even bother going to the professor. So there was an investigation, and Professor Fisher became a suspect. Now, he later told police that he had developed a habit of relieving himself in cups, and then he'd dump them out in the trash cans and science lab sinks. He said he must have accidentally spilled some on her backpack while trying to dispose of it. Yeah, okay, cops didn't buy it either. There have been 6 previous complaints of urine being found around the school science center in bottles and even inside other professors' decorations. Wow, that's somebody he doesn't like. Yeah, obviously he's no longer a professor there. Fisher has been charged with felony. He's looking at up to 5 years in the po-po and a $10,000 fine. You see, there are these obvious things that my parents taught me, your parents taught you. First of all, if it's not ours, it belongs to them. If it's yours, there are certain things like bodily functions you don't share with others, okay? It's illegal to spit on somebody, and it's illegal to urinate on somebody. You didn't know that? Now you do, all right? Jiminy Christmas. So at least you can wake up, put yourself in the mirror, and if you're having a down day, look up in the mirror and go, well, at least I'm not Paul Fisher. I wonder how that would go over in a jail cell. Excuse me, I'm going to dump this on you. Yeah, I don't particularly think that cellmate would appreciate it either. And rules are a little bit different in the prison, as you probably are well known. All I got to say after that is, you're dismissed.
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104.9 The Fox and the Fox app with JD. By the way, we're going to be hitting the road this weekend. Listen, if you're looking for some new tires, I've got a hookup for you. And they're legendary. Been around since 68. We'll talk more about it. In the meantime, it's Lauren Elena. Another

Fox app. Don't forget to continue to text in to become a bachelorette or the bachelor for the blind date with the red clay strays. 870-930-9105. You just text date. We'll roll something back for you. That'll link you up where you can go and put in all the deets and get involved in one of the biggest events that we've done in a long time. It's going to be a lot of fun, man. You get to bring a wing person, too, if you're chosen. Saturday, I want you to bring your family, your friends, all out for the grand opening of the all-new Hair and Tire. We're going to Brooklyn. We'll be there from 11 to 1. The most trusted tire and auto expert in the Northeast Arkansas area since 1968. 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
5: The next 3 days continue to be similar. We do have rain coming to the forecast, but the K8 storm team tells me that 94 is where we're going to stop. And then the sun's going to go down tonight. We're only going to hit a low of 74, back up to 85 with scattered thunderstorms. That's a little bit more comfortable. However, Thursday, 91 with sunshine. We have 94, and we're getting into another extra long Fox run.

generators and the biggest concert tickets to the biggest shows in three states. Woo! Nobody does it bigger for Northeast Arkansas than 104.9 The Fox.

Elvis Presley played a lot of our honky-tonks in the area. And as a matter of fact, he was in my front yard back in 1954, I believe it was, in Bono. That's right. He actually was at that auditorium when they used to have the Bono School there. But what's really cool is I got a little cool fact. Go to Forrest Gump when you're watching the movie. There was an actor that had the voiceover for Elvis Presley in that film. It was a legendary Kurt Russell, and nobody knew until many years later that that's who it was. It's kind of cool. Well, he did play Elvis in the 70s. Remember that? Here's Luke. Denim.

0: Arkansas State University was established in 1909. What kind of school was it originally?
1: I know! Hey, Fox, good morning!
2: Agricultural school.
1: It was an agriculture school. Hey! Hey, tomorrow morning, Stafford and Free go back for the Jonesboro Community Breakfast.
0: It's all gonna be about you in the morning at Fat City Steak and Grill House.
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0: About ready to scoot out of here. My buddy Brett Hall, ready to come in and take over Fox Nights. Don't forget, we want to congratulate during our Fox at Work perk with Ron's Catfish, Charles Abel at All Clean USA. 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It's over there on the Dan and 1049. The Fox. By the way, another 30 in a row to set up Brett Hall as we get into Fox Country Nights. Eric Church is next.
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